MVY Radio, a sweet groove from Duran Jones and The Indications right there. That track was called Flower Moon. Lake Street Dive before that with Hypotheticals. We heard Tom Petty, a classic from him, You Wreck Me from 1994's Wildflowers record. Maya Hawk was in the set, some new music from Maya that was called Green Dragon, and Lord Huron preceded that one with Fool for Love. Well, happy Saturday, everybody. Hope your weekend's just amazing. I hope you're doing fun stuff and just jamming out to these tunes, having a great time as I am. It's always so much fun to come through and spend some time with you guys and listen to these great tunes. Much more great tunes on the way here on MVY Radio.

MVY Radio, a new song from Jayhawks right there, Keeping Our Heads Above Water. Delta Spirit, before that with Trash Can, we heard Mary Lou Lord with Shake Sugary going back to 1998, and Brandi Carlile alongside Sam Smith with Party of One. Well, good evening, everybody. Brian Sansis here with you on a Saturday. Hope you're having a great weekend and enjoying the rest of what summer has to offer here. We got On the Way, a track from REM right here on MVY.

MVY Radio. We just heard a new song from Beth Orton that was called Waiting. Counting Crows before that with Scarecrow. We heard Chawa with My People and REM, Supernatural, Super Serious. Well, how's everybody doing out there? Brian Sance is here with you on a Saturday night, having so much fun jamming out to these tunes with you guys. We got so much more on the way, including local favorites Johnny Hoy and the Bluefish on the way here on MVY Radio.

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MVY Radio, some new music there from Billy Strings. That was called Burn the Other End. Ray LaMontagne, before that, with Beg, Steal, or Borrow from 2010's God Willin' and the Creek Don't Rise record. Patty Griffin with Truth Number 2. We heard Bruce Hornsby in the set with some new music from Bruce, Indigo Park, and Tom Waits, Looking for the Heart of Saturday Night. Well, you found it. This is the Heart of Saturday Night. Brian Sands is here with you, and we are hanging together until about midnight tonight with all these glorious tunes that MVY Radio has to provide. On the way, we got a track from Spoon on MVY Radio.

since I got shot. There's nobody but you. Won't you decorate my house?

MVY Radio, some new music there from Alabama Shakes. That was called I Feel Hope Coming. Lou Reed before that from 1990, Nobody But You. The old 97s were in the set as well with Champaign, Illinois, and Spoon kicked things off with The Underdog. Well, how's it going, everyone? Brian Sansis here with you on a Saturday night. So glad you could come along. Thanks for tuning in to the station. Up next, we have a track from Sonny War and Valerie June, right here on MVY.

MVY Radio, new track from Tift Merritt right there. That was called Someone to Watch the Band With. David Wax Museum, before that with Born with a Broken Heart. We heard Ben Harper's Diamonds on the Inside and Sunny War with Valerie June, Crybaby. Well, how's it going, everyone? Brian Sansis here with you on this Saturday night. So glad I could be here with you guys. I'm filling in for Bill Narkowitz. He's away on a summer vacay, so you'll hear me on the Blues at 8 as well this week. Make sure you tune in Monday through Friday, 8 p.m. You'll hear me at the beginning of the week, and Bill will return, I think, Wednesday for a different theme night of blues at 8 p.m. right here on MVY Radio. Up next, got a track from Jesse D right here on MVY.

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MVY Radio, a new song from Fruition that was called I'm Not Afraid. Livingston Taylor before that from 1993, Get Out of Bed. We heard Joan Osborne with Take It Any Way I Can Get It. Warren Haynes in the set, a new track from Warren, I'll Be the One. And Alison Krauss before that with Paper Airplane. Well, how's it going, everybody? Brian Sances here with you on a Saturday night. Hope you guys are having a great weekend out there. So much to do here on the Cape and Islands, and greetings to our listeners around the globe. I'm sure there's so much to do where you are listening from as well. On the way, got a track from Robbie Robertson and Glenn Hansard right here on MVY Radio.

MVY Radio, new music from Tori Amos that was called Stronger Together. Before that, we heard Jonathan Brook and Davey Knowles with Taste of Danger. The Boss, Bruce Springsteen, was in the set going back to 1987 with Valentine's Day, and Robbie Robertson and Glenn Hansard led off that set with Let Love Rain. Well, how's it going, everyone? Brian Sands is here with you on a Saturday night. Having so much fun with all this great music. Hope you guys are enjoying the tunes with whatever you're doing on this lovely August night. On the way, got a track from Michael Kiwanuka on MVY Radio.

MVY Radio, Kara McKee with some new music out in 2026. That was called Goodbye. Langhorne Slim with Mighty Soul from 2020. We heard the Counting Crows with You Can't Count on Me, and Michael Kiwanuka with Tell Me a Tale from 2012. Well, how are you? How's it going, everyone? Brian Sands is here with you on a Saturday night, enjoying this weekend thoroughly as the weather is perfect and the music is right. Thanks so much, everybody, for tuning in as always. On the way, more great music from artists such as Vampire Weekend, Hooray for the Riff Raff, Death Cab for Cutie, all coming up next here on MVY Radio.

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MVY Radio Taj Mahal with a new release in 2026 that was called Time. Suzanne Vega before that, Frank and Ava. We heard REM from 1993's Automatic for the People, Man on the Moon. Lake Street Dive before that with Bad Self-Portraits, and The Beatles kicked off the set with Let It Be from 1970. Well, good evening everyone. Brian Sance is here with you till about the midnight hour. So glad I could hang out and come through on a Saturday night. It's been so much fun. Thanks for tuning in. On the way, got a track from Brett Denon on MVY Radio.

0: MVY Radio, new music from Lucy Dacus, that was called Planting Tomatoes. Jesse Harris, before that, with The Secret Sun. We heard Elvis Costello with Alan Toussaint, Tears, Tears, and More Tears. And Brett Denon with Dharma Baby, going back a couple of years to 2024. Well, good evening, everybody. Brian Sands is here with you on a Saturday night. So glad I could join you and you could join me and we could do this together. And it's been so much fun. Thanks, guys, for tuning in, as always. On the way, going to give you something to talk about here on MVY Radio.
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0: rain. We're also going to be breezy. Rain is likely on Monday. We're still breezy. Temperatures rise to near 80. Then we'll be mostly sunny on Tuesday. Our high is once again going to be right around 80. I'm meteorologist David Morin, MVY Weather.
1: All right, back into the music now with the song I alluded to before. 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

0: MVY Radio, some cool new music there from Johnny Blue Skies and the Dark Clouds. That was called Don't Let Go. The Rolling Stones before that, going back to 1971 for Moonlight Mile. We heard Ondara with Saying Goodbye, and Bonnie Raitt kicked off that set with her track, Something to Talk About. Well, how you guys doing out there? Brian Sands is here with you on a Saturday night. It's almost my bedtime, to be honest with you. I gotta head out pretty soon and hit the hay, but it's been real, and I hope you guys keep the dial tuned into MVY, even if you're sleeping. It's getting late, but we are here 24/7 for you with this epic playlist. So, as always, thanks for tuning in. Got more great songs on the way, including one from Mr. Ray LaMontagne, right here on MVY.
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0: All right, we're going to get back into some music now. 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Brian Sansis signing off. Passing the mic to Alana. She's coming up next. And up next, also, music-wise, is, as promised, this track from Ray LaMontagne, Roll Me, Mama, Roll Me. 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

0: NBY Radio, that was a new one from Chris Pierce, This Sunlit Morning, Trey Anastasio with Shine, Careful from Thompson, Jesse Mullen, Hollywood Forever, and we started this hour with Paul Simon, One Man's Ceiling is Another Man's Floor. I'm Alana Saucier. I'm with you for the next couple of hours this morning. I have a lot of great music coming up for you and a lot of great new music as well. Here's Born to Play Guitar from Buddy Guy on NBY Radio.
1: I was born in Louisiana, and at the age of two, my mama told my papa, our little boy has got the blues. I grew up real fast, and I've traveled very far. One damn thing for sure, I was born to play the guitar. And I got a reputation, and everybody knows my name. I was born to play the guitar. People, I got blues running through my veins. Women in Chicago, they love me to the bone. But my love for my guitar keep me far away from home. I got a reputation.

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From Sarawak to Amazonas, Costa Rica to mangy BC hills, cortege rhythm

MVY, that was Victoria Cardona with Ghost, Bruce Coburn, If a Tree Falls, Jack Johnson with Hope, and Born to Play Guitar, Buddy Guy. 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

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You can see some behind-the-scenes videos and pictures from us here at the station. 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
1: Attention, please. 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

MVY Radio. That was the new one from Ziggy Marley, Racism is a Killer. Neil Finn, Don't Dream It's Over. Paddle to the Stars, The Dip. Brandi Carlile, the new single called Life on the Run. And we started this hour with Sting, I Can't Stop Thinking About You. I'm Alana Saucier. I'm with you for the next couple of hours this morning. I have a lot of great music coming up for you and a lot of great new music as well. Here's Benjamin Gibbard and Amy Mann, Bigger Than Love on MVY Radio.

MVY, that was Brooke in a Ball, Make You Mine, Susan Tedeschi with True, All My Friends from Counting Crows, and Benjamin Gibbard with Amy May.

0: Overnight skies remain clear to partly cloudy. We'll see lows in the upper 50s. Then mostly sunny for Sunday. Increasing clouds are possible late in the day. We get up to 75 to 80. Our low for Sunday night's in the mid to upper 60s. We're partly to mostly cloudy with the chance of some late night rain. We're also going to be breezy. Rain is likely on Monday. We're still breezy. Temperatures rise to near 80. Then we'll be mostly sunny on Tuesday. Our high is once again going to be right around 80. I'm meteorologist David Morin, MVY Weather.
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MVY Radio. That was Phoebe Bridgers with the brand new song Lost Boys, and that's off of her brand new album that just came out the other day called Lost Weekend. Fun fact, Phoebe Bridgers actually started her own indie record label called Satisfactory Records. That was in 2020, and it was an imprint of Dead Oceans. The label's name came from a funny mispronunciation of the word satisfactory. Before that, we heard Nickel Creek with Strangers, Diana Krall, Temptation, and One More Night from Michael Kiwanuka. Let's get back into some more great music on MVY Radio.

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MBY Radio, that was Carly Simon with Howl, Sundays Cry, JJ Gray and Mafro, Orange Blossoms. We heard David Crosby, What's Broken, and we started this hour with Jessica from the Allman Brothers. I'm Alana Saucier. I'm with you for the next couple of hours. This morning, I have a lot of great music coming up for you and a lot of great new music as well. Here's Brent Cobb, We Shall Rise on MBY Radio.

NBY Radio, that was Goose with Good To Be from the new album, Big Modern. Nobody's Fault But Mine from Robert Cray. Love's a Mystery, Pretenders, and Brent Cobb, We Shall Rise. 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

MVY Radio, that was Jalen Nagonda with Burning Temptation, James Taylor, Sunny Skies, The Bar Brothers, Even the Darkness has Arms, and Natalie Merchant with Come On Aphrodite. So something that a lot of people don't know is that on our website, we have archives of a ton of live shows and interviews from the Lunch Hour with PJ Finn of some of your favorite artists. 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

MVY Radio, that was the new one from Kevin Morby, 100,000. Christina Vane, Getting High in Hotel Rooms. REM, Driver 8. Bedouin, Long Way to Fall. And we started this hour with Hold Your Head Up High from Darling Side. I'm Alana Saucier. I'm with you for a couple of more hours this morning. I have a lot of great music coming up for you and a lot of great new music as well. Here's Lake Street Dive, Shame, Shame, Shame on MVY Radio.

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3: Overnight skies remain clear to partly cloudy. We'll see lows in the upper 50s. Then mostly sunny for Sunday. Increasing clouds are possible late in the day. We get up to 75 to 80. Our low for Sunday night's in the mid to upper 60s. We're partly to mostly cloudy with the chance of some late night rain. We're also going to be breezy. Rain is likely on Monday. We're still breezy. Temperatures rise to near 80. Then we'll be mostly sunny on Tuesday. Our high is once again going to be right around 80. I'm meteorologist David Morin, MVY Weather.
0: That was a new one from a Fantastic Cat, Don't Let Go. That's off of their new album, Cat Out of Hell, that came out this past April. Fun fact about the band, they got their name from a random waitress at a New York City bar. The members were trying to come up with a name before their first recording session. They asked her for suggestions. She immediately and randomly said Fantastic Cat, and they just ran with it. Next up, I have Mavis Staples with Ben Harper, We Get By, on MVY Radio.

MVY Radio, that was Julia Jacklin, Get Away From Me, Counting Crows, Elevator Boots, The Rising from Bruce Springsteen, and Mavis Staples with Ben Harper, We Get By. 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We're under the handle MVY Radio. And there you can get some updates on programming. You can see some behind-the-scenes videos and pictures of us here at the station. 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

story short, Dad had nothing left to hide. Spent his whole life serving something that kept him all locked up inside. They thanked him for his service when the army sent him back. He was fighting for his country. They were using him for scraps.

NBY, that was The Lone Bellow with Common Folk, Moses, Coldplay, Brandi Carlile with The Eye, Monrovia, Field Song, and we started this hour with Redemption Song, Bob Marley. I'm Alana Saucier. I'm with you for the next couple of hours this morning. I still have a few great songs left for you and a lot of new music as well. Here's N Train, Lucky Just to Be Alive on NBY Radio.

MVY, that was the new one from Laura Veers, Flying Into Darkness. Now We're Getting Somewhere, Crowded House, Death Cab for Cutie, No Sunlight, and Lucky Just to Be Alive from N-Train. 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

MVY, that was The War and Treaty, You Can't Hurt Me Anymore. David Wax Museum, Harder Before It Gets Easier. Tori Amos, Welcome to England. And Robert Randolph with Big Woman. 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

MVY, that was a new one from Low Cut Connie, the title track from the new album, Living in the USA. We heard You Too, All I Want Is You, Lindsay Lou, On Your Side, Won't You Come Out Tonight from Jesse Wells, and we started this hour with Will Daly, Sunken Ship. I'm Alana Saucier. I'm with you for just this last hour before Dave Kish comes in for All That Jazz, but I still have some great music for you and a lot of new songs as well. Here's State at the Party from Holmes Brothers on MVY Radio.

MVY Radio. That was Teddy Thompson's new song, So This Is Heartache, Hackensack, Fountains of Wayne, Sheryl Crow, Every Day is a Winding Road, and State at the Party from Holmes Brothers. 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
0: I'm Alana Saucier. Thanks so much for hanging out with me this morning, and let's get back into the music on MVY.

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0: MVY Radio, Sunday morning, all that jazz. Good morning. Welcome to another week's edition of Sunday Morning, All That Jazz. Dave Kish here with you till 10 o'clock with the very best in classic contemporary jazz, vocal jazz, world jazz, and all things in between. No big dedications or memorials today, but a lot of new music to share with you and some recent releases of special note in the jazz world. We'll also be doing some tunes related to the fair, as the Martha's Vineyard Agricultural Fair is happening right now this weekend. So we'll have some fun songs related to that, and in the same spirit, some more seasonal and summertime tunes that are offbeat and not the usual fair. 6:05 is the time right now. Let's go ahead and take a quick look at the MVY weather for this morning.
1: Partly to mostly sunny to end the weekend today with highs in the mid to upper 70s. Partly to mostly cloudy tonight with showers after midnight and lows in the mid 60s. Showers for tomorrow as it becomes windy with highs back in the mid to upper 70s. Offshore small craft advisory will be in effect from 2 a.m. tonight until 11 p.m. tomorrow for Nantucket Sound and through 2 a.m. Tuesday south of the islands. Winds will be south at around 5 knots this morning, then increase to 10 to 15, gusting up to near 20 knots during the afternoon. Seas will be less than 1 foot this morning and then slightly build to around 2 feet in the afternoon. Visibility will be greater than 10 miles. I'm meteorologist Morgan Bolton, MVY Weather.
0: Currently, we are looking at just about 57 degrees right now on Martha's Vineyard. Let's get today started with an exciting blowing session from Dizzy Gillespie with Sonny Rollins and Sonny Stitt from the album Sunny Side Up. Dizzy leading the group on trumpet with Sonny Stitt and Sonny Rollins on the tenor, Ray Bryant on the piano with Tommy Bryant on bass and Charlie Persip on the drums. Very exciting Verve album from this group. And recorded back in New York in December 1957. Sunny Side Up. We're going to hear Sonny Stitt's exciting piece, The Eternal Triangle, on MVY Radio.

0: MVY Radio, Sunday morning, all that jazz. Sunny Side Up and the Eternal Triangle is what we just heard to start us off. Dizzy Gillespie leading the group on trumpet with Sonny Stitton, Sonny Rollins on tenor, Ray Bryant on the piano. Tommy Bryant, his brother, on bass, and Charlie Persip on drums. Recorded in December 1957, one of the great Verve sessions in the 1950s. Of Dizzy Gillespie with an all-star lineup and a very exciting, blowing session from them. Good way to start us off this morning for All That Jazz. Dave Kischer with you till 10 o'clock with the very best in classic, contemporary jazz, vocal jazz, world jazz, all things in between. Glad to have you with us here for another week's edition of All That Jazz. We have a lot of new music and recent releases to share with you with some nice historical treasures, lost sessions from the past, and some more seasonal themes, including songs about the fair and related items along those lines. It is 6:22 right now. Don't forget to join us on Sunday mornings right after All That Jazz for a full hour of stories about life in this community. At 10 a.m., your host Ray Whitaker and the Vineyard Current introduces you to Islanders and island life with current events, topics in the news related to the Vineyard, historical tales, human interest stories about the island, and much, much more. Stick around after that at 10:30. For the Cape Cod Current with Joe Stickles, featuring interviews, stories, news, and interest and importance to the entire Cape Cod Peninsula. Both of those shows right after All That Jazz, starting at 10 a.m. here every Sunday at MVY Radio. Taking a look right now at the MVY weather for today. Partly to mostly sunny with a high today of 78 for your Sunday. Tonight becoming partly to mostly cloudy with showers after midnight and a low 65. Tomorrow, showers continue. It'll be windy with a high right around 78, becoming partly to mostly sunny for your Tuesday with a high right around 78 as well. Currently, we do have 59 degrees in Hyannis, about 62 in Falmouth, got about 65 on Nantucket, 64 in Newport, 58 right now on Martha's Vineyard. 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
1: 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Well, the first to actually be released. There was a live session done a little bit before this, but did not actually get a reissue or an actual official release till a few years ago. So this is generally considered her debut from October 1962. Tad Dameron's classic, If You Could See Me Now, is what we heard from veteran vocalist Sheila Jordan. And she's on vocals, of course, with Barry Galbraith on guitar, Steve Swallow on bass, Denzel Best on drums. Very special album. One of the few vocal albums Blue Note did in those days. Mark Murphy before that, classic 70s sessions. Gee, Baby, Ain't I Good to You from his album Jazz Standards, collection of his Muse albums from the 70s. These from November 1972. Mark on the vocals with Sam Brown on guitar, Ron Carter on the bass, Jimmy Madison on drums and percussion. Up top, we had recent music from the very gifted singer Alex Robinson. I Really Ought to Tell You is her new album. Very fine version of Matt Dennis's classic, Angel Eyes. Alex on the vocals with Jeremy Siskin on piano, Marlon Martinez on bass, Charlie Ruggiero featured there on drums. And this is Sunday Morning, All That Jazz. Dave Kish here with you till 10 o'clock with the very best in classic contemporary jazz, vocal jazz, world jazz, all things in between. Playing some seasonal tunes and songs about the fair and summertime and other things with a lot of historical treasures, lost sessions, and a lot of new and recent music to share with you. Glad to have you with us and hope your weekend is off to a good start. Thank you for making us a part of your weekend here at MVY Radio. Coming up in just about an hour, have the latest MVY Beach and Boating Forecast to share with you. In the meantime, let's go ahead and take a quick look at the MVY weather for this morning.
2: We'll see partly to mostly sunny skies today with highs in the mid to upper 70s. It'll become partly to mostly cloudy tonight with some showers after midnight and lows in the mid 60s. Showers continue for much of the day tomorrow. It'll be windy with highs in the mid to upper 70s. Clouds will be giving way to partly to mostly sunny skies on Tuesday with highs back in the mid to upper 70s. Mostly sunny skies for Wednesday with highs in the low to mid 80s. I'm meteorologist Morgan Bolton, MVY Weather.
1: And currently we are looking at 62 degrees in Falmouth. Got about 66 on Nantucket, 64 in Newport, 59 on Martha's Vineyard, and 60 right now in Brewster. 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
1: 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And also from listeners like Diane from South Dennis, David and Kathy from Stroudsburg, Pennsylvania, Kathy and Lawrence from Plymouth, Doug from Falmouth, and Fran and Pat from North Kingstown, Rhode Island.
2: MVY Radio, Sunday morning, and all that jazz. Music from Duke Pearson from his album After the Rain, a very special Blue Note date, one of his great recordings when he was not only being an A&R person at the label and bringing in a lot of great talent, but also composing and recording some very special albums. This album, After the Rain, is the tune from the album Sweet Honeybee, a classic, with Duke on piano, Ron Carter on bass, Mickey Roker on drums, James Spalding doing the very haunting and beautiful flute work on this particular recording. Duke, in his own words, on this album, a tune for lovers, a very personal piece in which I wanted to get a particular kind of mood. In it, I can hear the wind, the feel of the rain that is still in the air. An apt description from the great Duke Pearson that we lost to MS much too soon back in the 70s. Before that, Deodato, one of his classics, the album Prelude and Spirit of Summer from that album, one of his CTI Sessions, September 1972, Deodato on the keyboards, along with Ron Carter, featured on bass, and Stanley Clark on bass. Jay Berliner doing the guitar solo with Billy Cobham on drums, Ayerto on percussion, and a long, large string and horn session from Brazilian piano hero Deodato. Don Shirley before that, subject of the wonderful film Green Book, and his album, The Don Shirley Point of View, and a very special rendering of the Paul Simon classic, Bridge Over Troubled Water, with Don on the piano and keyboards. James Boyd, Jory Tall on cellos, Kenneth Fricker on bass, and done for the Atlantic record label back in 1972. The veteran pianist with a strong classical background and a big hit a few years before that with the song Waterboy. Pianist well worth investigating if you haven't done so already, Don Shirley. Emmett Cohen started us off with his new album Universal Truth, and we heard a piece from that called Compassion. Emmett leading the group there on piano with Joe Farnsworth on drums. Also featuring Yasushi Nakamura there on the bass, Jeremy Pelt on trumpet, Tivan Pinico on tenor, the very special album from Emmett. And this is Sunday morning, all that jazz. Dave Kischer with you till 10 o'clock with the very best in classic contemporary jazz, vocal jazz, world jazz, and all things in between. Glad to have you with us here on a pleasant, typically sunny summer day here. We have a lot of new music and historical treasures, some songs related to the fair, which is happening right now here on the island, and other seasonal vibes with some nice historical treasures, too. Coming up just about a little over half an hour, we'll have latest MVY beach and boating forecast for you. In the meantime, let's go ahead and take a quick look at the MVY weather for this morning.
3: Partly to mostly sunny to end the weekend today with highs in the mid to upper 70s. Partly to mostly cloudy tonight with showers after midnight and lows in the mid 60s. Showers for tomorrow as it becomes windy with highs back in the mid to upper 70s. Offshore small craft advisory will be in effect from 2 a.m. tonight until 11 p.m. tomorrow for Nantucket Sound and through 2 a.m. Tuesday south of the islands. Winds will be south at around 5 knots this morning, then increase to 10 to 15, gusting up to near 20 knots during the afternoon. Seas will be less than 1 foot this morning and then slightly build to around 2 feet in the afternoon. Visibility will be greater than 10 miles. I'm meteorologist Morgan Bolton, MVY Weather.
2: And currently we are looking at 63 degrees in Hyannis, 68 on Nantucket, about 65 in Newport, 61 on Martha's Vineyard, 63 in Woods Hole right now. So let's get back into the music with Billy Childs up next. on MVY Radio.

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1: MVY Radio, Sunday morning, all that jazz and music from Gabor Szabo from his album Dreams from 1968, a classic from the Sky record label. And we heard Donovan's classic, Ferris Wheel. Everybody that's working and going out to the fair, that is for you. Gabor featured there on guitar with the producer Gary McFarlane on piano and percussion, Jim Keltner on drums, George Ricci on cello, Hal Gordon on percussion, Jim Stewart also on guitar, Julia Schechter on violin, Tony Miranda, Ray Alange, and Brooks Tillotson featured there on the French horns with great Gabor Szabo. Before that, Billy Childs, his most recent album, Triumvirate. We heard a classic rendering, a great rendering of flamenco sketches from that album. Billy featured there on the piano with Matt Penman on bass, an intriguing version of that. And this is Sunday morning, all that jazz. Dave Kischer with you till 10 o'clock with the very best in classic contemporary jazz, vocal jazz, world jazz, and all things in between. Glad to have you with us here for another week's edition of Sunday morning and all that jazz. And we've been playing some seasonal tunes and songs related to the summer and the fair and everything like that. So we'll continue to do that as well as showcasing a lot of new music and recent releases of special note throughout the show today. Coming up in about another 20 minutes or so, we'll have latest MVY beach and boating forecast. Right now, taking a look at the MVY weather for today. It'll be partly to mostly sunny today. Sunday will have a high of about 78 degrees. Tonight, becoming partly to mostly cloudy, with showers after midnight, it'll have a low of 65. Tomorrow, showers continuing, it'll be windy with a high 78. Tuesday, becoming partly to mostly sunny with a high right around 78. And currently, we are looking at just about 63 degrees right now. In Hyannis, about 64. In Falmouth, 66 in Newport. Got about 63 on Martha's Vineyard and 67 right now at Sconset. And we're going to get back into the music right now with Cecile McLaurin-Salvant on MVY Radio.

Good morning. How are you? You look so good. Look like springtime to me. Yeah, just open up the window.

MVY Radio Sunday morning and all that jazz. Music from Ronnie Laws. Every generation a Quiet Storm favorite from the Capitol Rare Sessions. Some wonderful recordings he did for United Artists back in the 70s, probably about 1977 or so. The great player and sibling of Deborah and Hubert Laws from a very musical family. Before that, another classic from the Quiet Storm era, the group Silk from their album Midnight Dancer, I Can't Stop Turning You On, a great Lost Philadelphia International album from 1979 featuring the wonderful Deborah Henry there on vocals. And before that, kind of continuing on with our little tribute to the Quiet Storm, the original Quiet Storm, those of you who know what I'm talking about, on WHUR at Howard University back in the 70s and 80s. Charles Jackson had a tune that was a big hit for the Dells,

0: McLaurin Salvant from her latest album, With Every Breath I Take. Sophisticated Lady, a wonderful version of that is what we heard today from her. And she's featured on vocals here, along with the Metropole Orchestra, arranged by Darcy Argue. And Cecile is going to be performing this Tuesday at the Old Wailing Church in Edgartown at 4:30 p.m. as part of the 15th annual Jazz on the Vineyard benefit concert. And that's happening at 4:30 at the Old Wailing Church, the 18th, this coming Tuesday in Edgartown. Student Achievement Through Opportunity is a fundraiser for that program. And you can learn more about that at jazzonthevineyard.org. And this is Sunday Morning and All That Jazz. Dave Kish here with you, best in classic and contemporary jazz till 10 o'clock. Right now it's 7:41. We want to check in the latest MVY beach and boating forecast for today.
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3: A beautiful day to be heading out to the beaches across the Cape and the Islands today with partly to mostly sunny skies and highs in the mid to upper 70s. Make sure you grab sunscreen because with a very high UV index, safe sun time is just 15 to 25 minutes. Exercise caution if you're heading into the water as there is a moderate risk for rip currents, but the water temperatures are in the mid to upper 70s. Offshore, winds will be south at around 5 knots this morning, then increase to 10 to 15, gusting up to near 20 knots in the afternoon. Seas will be less than 1 foot this morning, then slightly build to around 2 feet in the afternoon, and visibility will be greater than 10 miles. I'm meteorologist Morgan Bolton, MVY Weather.
0: Currently, we are looking at 64 degrees right now in Hyannis. We got about 65 in Falmouth, 68 on Nantucket, 67 in Newport, 64 right now in Oak Bluffs. 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
1: MVY Radio, Sunday morning. All That Jazz, Ahmad Jamal, and a unique album, Macanudo, inspired by his travels and time in South America. Sugarloaf at Twilight. Of course, we're talking about the famous hill there in Rio. And Ahmad featured here on the Celeste with Richard Evans Orchestra with Art Davis on bass and other personnel unknown. One of his great chess recordings done for the Argo subsidiary when he was quite popular and quite influential in the jazz scene, making a lot of great albums. These sessions done back in December 1962, Ahmad Jamal. Before that, George Benson and his big breakout hit, rendering of Bobby Womack's classic Breezin' from the album of the same name. And originally recorded, incidentally, by Gabor Szabo a little bit before that. But this is the version everybody tends to remember from January 1976. And George on the guitar with Phil Upchurch on bass, Ronnie Foster on keyboards, Jorge Dalto on synthesizers and piano, Stanley Banks on the bass, Harvey Mason on drums, Ralph McDonald and on percussion with a string section with George. Before that, we had that song about the Midway, the Joni Mitchell classic, but this time done by Steve Klink and his trio from the album Places to Come From, Places to Go, 15 songs by Joni Mitchell from 2002. And that song about the Midway with Steve on the piano, Henning Gehling on the bass, and Marcus Reek featured on drums and percussion. That song about the Midway, as we continue our little tribute to the fair here this morning. Steve Wilson started us off from his new album, Enduring Sonnets, and a very fine rendering of Pieces of Dreams. Steve there on the alto sax with Joe Locke on the vibes, Renee Rosnes on piano, Jay Anderson on bass, Kendrick Scott featured there on drums and percussion. And this is Sunday morning, All That Jazz. Dave Kischer with you till 10 o'clock with the very best in classic contemporary jazz, vocal jazz, world jazz, all things in between. Glad to have you with us here on a pleasant Sunday morning. We hope your weekend is off to a good start and enjoying the outdoors and the sunshine and relaxing, easing into your day maybe, or perhaps you've been up for a while like some of us and working and running around doing other things. In any event, thanks for listening to All That Jazz. We have a lot of new music and more songs about the fair and seasonal tunes and related music. 8:04 right now is the time. Let's go ahead and take a quick look at the MVY weather for this morning.
2: Partly to mostly sunny to end the weekend today with highs in the mid to upper 70s. Partly to mostly cloudy tonight with showers after midnight and lows in the mid 60s. Showers for tomorrow as it becomes windy with highs back in the mid to upper 70s. Offshore small craft advisory will be in effect from 2 a.m. tonight until 11 p.m. tomorrow for Nantucket Sound and through 2 a.m. Tuesday south of the islands. Winds will be south at around 5 knots this morning, then increase to 10 to 15, gusting up to near 20 knots during the afternoon. Seas will be less than 1 foot this morning and then slightly build to around 2 feet in the afternoon. Visibility will be greater than 10 miles. I'm meteorologist Morgan Bolton, MVY Weather.
1: Currently, we are looking at 66 degrees in Falmouth, about 69 on Nantucket, 68 in Newport, 67 on Martha's Vineyard, 67 right now in Barnstable. Back up to the music right now with new music from Mike Clark on MVY Radio.

MVY Radio, Sunday morning, all that jazz. Always a favorite this time of year. See You at the Fair from Ben Webster, the album of the same name. We'd like to send that one out to everybody working or attending or going to the fair today here on the Vineyard, and hope you have a great day. Looks like it's shaping up to be a wonderful day weather-wise. And this, of course, from 1964 from Ben Webster, inspired by the New York World's Fair during that year. Ben on the tenor saxophone, leading the group, with the great Roger Kellaway on piano, Richard Davis on bass, and Ossie Johnson on drums. See You at the Fair. New music before that from Mike Clark, Time Without Beginning, and Kun Ganjo. And the tune we heard, a great version of Herbie Hancock's Toys, with Mike leading the group on drums, Eddie Henderson on trumpet, Essiet Okan Essiet on bass, Craig Handy on the saxophone, and Patrice Russian on the keyboards. Piano, nice to hear all of them together on these sessions. And it's Sunday morning, all that jazz. Dave Kish here with you till 10 o'clock with the very best in classic contemporary jazz, vocal jazz, world jazz, all things in between. 8:18 is the time right now. 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Every week, it's a new theme. And tonight, it's a look at world ska, featuring the Scottalites, Local Mondo, and more. Putumayo World Music Hour, Sunday night, 6 p.m. here on MVY Radio. And taking a look right now at the MVY weather for today, partly to mostly sunny, but a high today of about 78 degrees. Tonight becoming partly to mostly cloudy. Showers, though, after midnight with a low 65 tomorrow. Showers continuing, it'll be windy with a high right around 78. For Tuesday, becoming partly to mostly sunny with a high right around 78. Currently, we do have 69 degrees in Hyannis, about 71 on Nantucket, 68 in Newport, 69 on Martha's Vineyard. And about 68 right now in East Falmouth. 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

0: MVY Radio, Sassafras Girl on Sunday Morning and All That Jazz. The group Pleasure from the album Joyous from 1976, a great tune written by the keyboardist Donald Hepburn. This gem from the Fantasy label from that period and a Quiet Storm favorite from that time. Before that, we had Sergio Mendes doing the Henry Mancini classic, A Slow Hot Wind from the Herb Alpert Presents Brazil 66 album, featuring Lonnie Hall there on vocals. Before that, we had a vocalese version of that tune, Lujon, originally the Henry Mancini tune as featured in the film Mr. Lucky by the group called Group One, directed by George Wilkins. Mancini music with swinging vocal stylings, a fun RCA album from 1968 of wordless scatting and vocalese from the Group One on the music of Henry Mancini. I guess scatting and would be the better tune perhaps on that, maybe humming. In any event, we started the set off with Al and Stacey Shulman, as is the duo, their new album Crazy World, and a great rendering of Jobim's classic Double Rainbow with lyrics by the great Gene Lees. And that particular tune featuring Stacey Shulman there on the vocal, Al Shulman on guitar, Jeff Tane Watts on drums, Corcoran Holt on the bass on that particular tune. And this is Sunday Morning, All That Jazz. Dave Kisher with you playing some seasonal favorites, some fun songs about the fair, summertime tunes and historic tunes, and a lot of new and recent music of special note to share with you here on a Sunday morning. Glad to have you with us. Hope you're staying safe and healthy out there and taking it easy out on the roads and just enjoying the day. In about another hour, we'll have the latest MVY beach and boating forecast. Right now, we want to go ahead and take a quick look at the MVY weather for today.
1: We'll see partly to mostly sunny skies today with highs in the mid to upper 70s. It'll become partly to mostly cloudy tonight with some showers after midnight and lows in the mid 60s. Showers continue for much of the day tomorrow. It'll be windy with highs in the mid to upper 70s. Clouds will be giving way to partly to mostly sunny skies on Tuesday with highs back in the mid to upper 70s. Mostly sunny skies for Wednesday with highs in the low to mid 80s. I'm meteorologist Morgan Bolton, MVY Weather.
0: And currently, we are looking at 70 degrees right now in Hyannis, about 69 in Falmouth, 72 on Martha's Vineyard, 68 in Newport, 72 right now at Surfside. 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
2: MVY Radio, Sunday morning, All That Jazz, a classic from Roy Ayers and another summertime favorite here on Sunday morning. Mystic Voyage from the best of Roy Ayers. Original album from 1975, of course, was Mystic Voyage. Roy, the composer and leading the group there on vibes and keyboards, along with Byron Miller on bass, Ricky Lawson on drums, Calvin Brown on guitar, Willie Michael on percussion. And before that, by request, Groove Collective from their 1994 debut album, Miss Greer, is the piece that we heard from that. Lonnie Liston Smith, before that, recording a tune he originally did with Pharoah Sanders, and a piece called Astral Traveling, and that features Lonnie there on the keyboards, along with Cecil McBee on bass, David Lee Jr. on drums, Badal Roy on tabla, Sonny Morgan on percussion, James M. Toomey on percussion, Joe Beck on guitar, George Barron on soprano saxophone with Lonnie. Before that, Freddie McCoy, one of his obscure prestige albums from the 60s called Soul Yogi from April 1968. We heard an intriguing version of Brian Wilson's classic Pet Sounds from the Beach Boys album of the same name with Freddie on vibes, very young Joanne Brachin on piano and keyboards, Wally Richardson on guitar, Lawrence Evans on bass, along with Ray Appleton on drums and a string section with Freddie. A unique album, Soul Yogi. And up top, Dave Brubeck's Take Five, as done by Jenny Klukin in her Marimba Standard album. And she's featured doing the solos there on a marimba with Chris Bates on the bass, Chris Olson on guitar, David Schullenberger on drums and percussion on those particular dates. This is Sunday morning, All That Jazz. Dave Kish here with you for about another hour with the very best in classic, contemporary jazz, vocal jazz, world jazz, all things in between. Coming up in just about a little over half an hour, we'll have the latest MVY beach and boating forecast. In the meantime, let's go ahead and take a quick look at the MVY weather for today.
3: We'll see partly to mostly sunny skies today with highs in the mid to upper 70s. It'll become partly to mostly cloudy tonight with some showers after midnight and lows in the mid 60s. Showers continue for much of the day tomorrow. It'll be windy with highs in the mid to upper 70s. Clouds will be giving way to partly to mostly sunny skies on Tuesday with highs back in the mid to upper 70s. Mostly sunny skies for Wednesday with highs in the low to mid 80s. I'm meteorologist Morgan Bolton, MVY Weather.
2: Currently, we have 72 degrees right now in Hyannis. So we got about 70 in Falmouth, 73 on Nantucket, 69 in Newport, about 74 in Chilmark right now. Let's get back into the music with a classic from Thelonious Monk. And this is Straight No Chaser on MVY Radio.

MVY Radio, Sunday morning, all that jazz. And Pete Jolly from his album Seasons. We heard the title track from that album, a gem from the A&M Record Archives from 1970, from the session pianist who worked with the Wrecking Crew, did a lot of film and TV work as well. He's featured here on the Wurlitzer Electronic Piano and other keyboards, with Chuck Burghofer on bass, Paul Humphrey on drums, John Pisano on guitar, Emil Richards, and Milt Holland on percussion with that date. And before that, a classic from Monk, one of his great Columbia sessions from the 60s, and the title track, Straight No Chaser. And he was enjoying a wonderful resurgence of interest in his music at that point, even landing on Time magazine as well. And these sessions done in January 1967 with Thelonious Monk on piano, Charlie Rouse, of course, his longtime sideman on tenor, Larry Gales on bass, Ben Riley on drums, the one that we'd like to send out to his relatives and family and friends this morning here from All That Jazz. Dave Kish here with you for about another 40 minutes or so with the best in classic contemporary jazz, vocal jazz, world jazz, and all things in between. We are playing some summertime themes and seasonal sounds and tunes related to the fair this morning. Hope everybody's having a great day and getting out and enjoying the sun. And coming up in about another 20 minutes or so, we'll have the latest MVY beach and boating forecast. Stick around for that. And right now, we're going to take a look at the MVY weather for today. Partly to mostly sunny today. We'll have a high of about 78 degrees tonight, becoming partly to mostly cloudy with showers after midnight and a low 65 tomorrow. Showers are continuing. It'll be windy. We'll have a high right around 78. Tuesday, becoming partly to mostly sunny with a high right around 78 as well. And currently we're looking at 72 degrees in Hyannis, about 70 in Falmouth, 73 on Nantucket, 69 in Newport, about 74 right now on Martha's Vineyard. Let's get back into the music with Catherine Russell up next on MVY Radio.

0: MVY Radio, Sunday morning and all that jazz. Music from Michael Mayo from his 2024 album, Fly Bag of Bones, a tune that we played a lot a couple years ago in the summer and fall when that first came out. And Michael's going to be performing as part of the MV Jazz Experience this coming Saturday at the Tabernacle in Oak Bluffs. And he's going to be just one of many people, including Alex Bunyan, Jimmy Highsmith Jr., with special guest Tia Fuller, Wycliffe Gordon, and Bill Easley. And you can find out more about the information online at the concert, mvjazzexperience.com. It's an all-afternoon and into-the-nighttime performance in Oak Bluffs at the Tabernacle. And part of the proceeds and part of the information into it on portion of the proceeds from the festival going to support student education and scholarships through the Williams Franklin Foundation and the Rise and Shine Center for Media Arts and Technology. And the festival also features food vendors and family activities as well. And once again, that's this coming Saturday, the mvjazzexperience.com for more information. It'll be happening in Oak Bluffs at the Tabernacle. Michael Mayo, just one of the performers. Before that, Norman Connors and his take of the Headhunters Herbie Hancock classic, Butterfly, from the best of his Booty years, going back to about 1975 for that one. Before that, Luis Enrique and Walter Wanderley, their very fun collaboration for the Verve record label Popcorn, one of a couple dates that they did for Verve back in the late 60s, with Luis featured there on the guitar and vocal, with Wanderley doing the organ and keyboard work. Another tune related to the fair and everything that we thought would be fun to play. And then up top, we had Catherine Russell, live jazz at Lincoln Center with Never Too Old to Sing. And Never Too Old to Swing, rather, with the Jazz at Lincoln Orchestra. Catherine there on vocals with Matt Munisteri on guitar, Ben Patterson on piano, Russell Hall on bass, Domo Branch on drums, John Eric Kelso on trumpet, John Ulrich on trombone, Evan Artson featured on tenor and sax and clarinet, with very special guest Michaela Marino Lerman on the tap dancing on that particular date with Catherine Russell. 9:40 is the time right now, Sunday morning, and all that jazz. Dave Kish here with you for about another 20 minutes or so, the very best in classic and contemporary jazz. Right now, though, we want to take a look at the MVY beach and boating forecast for this morning.
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3: Here's the MVY beach and boating forecast for the beaches of southern Rhode Island. We're going to be partly to mostly sunny today. Temperatures are going to get up to about 75 to 80. We do have a low risk of rip currents for today. The water temperature is going to be near 70, and we do have a very high UV index, so you'll definitely want to put on sunscreen. Otherwise, you can burn in as little as 15 to 20.

0: Currently, we are looking at 73 degrees in Hyannis, about 71 in Falmouth, 74 on Nantucket, 70 in Newport, and about 75 right now on Martha's Vineyard. 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

MVY Radio, Sunday morning, all that jazz music from Joyce and Tootie Moreno from their new collaboration with the Jazz is Dead Collective and Mandala, volume 27 in this series. And Joyce featured there on the guitar and vocal with Tootie on the drums, Brian Velasco on keyboards, Gibby Dos Santos on percussion, Adrian Young on electric bass guitar, vibes, and percussion. And we heard from Adrian before that from his new album, Afro Disco Makossa. And we heard the title track from that featuring Adrian there on the bass and guitars and organ, along with Andy Biney on drums, David Urquidy on baritone sax, Danny Janklow on baritone, Scott Mayo on alto, Katis Buckingham on flute, Ashley Jermak on flute, Titania Tate on trumpet, Christian Foreman on trombone. A nice tribute to Sol Makossa from Adrian Young. And that's going to do it for me, Dave Kish, for all that jazz. I'll be back bright and early next Sunday with more jazzy sounds to send your way. Stick around. Ray is up next at 10 o'clock with the Vineyard Current, and stick around for that. So we hope you have a great rest of your weekend and a wonderful week ahead. We're going to leave you with a little bit of Johnny Keating here, and we'll see you next time on MVY Radio.

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4: Welcome to this week's Vineyard Current. I'm Ray Whitaker. This morning, Dr. Lawrence Jones talks about a forum on brain health and the brain economy entitled Minds Across the Vineyard, which is happening today at the Sailing Camp in Oak Bluffs. We also hear our third installment of five during our month-long commemoration of the Cottagers. But first, the gang from the Gazette.
5: Hello, everyone. Will the Possible Dreams auction raise $570,000 last weekend? That all goes to community services. Those funds are an essential part of the budget for community services, so thank you everyone for giving generously. Also, Carly Simon, her new album, Comes in Waves, recently dropped. Turning to the news, a housing bank for the Vineyard took another hit this summer when the State House did not pass it this session. This means another long delay at the very least. Ethan Genter is here with a story. First, let's go back, if not the very beginning, but let's give people a foundation to where we are and what happens next.
6: The housing bank has really been one of the main measures the Vineyard has looked at to try and solve the housing crisis out here. This has been tossed around going back as early as 2005. Would put a small fee, usually 1-2% on home sales, usually above $1 million. There's a bunch of different variations that have gone through over the years. And those would be dedicated, like the land bank, to a fund that would help housing efforts. This has been something we've tried several times now. Going back, there was a big rally a few years ago at the State House, and people have seen some momentum, but it's something that is not quite ready to get over the hump with folks up in Beacon Hill.
5: Yeah, and it seems like that people always point to the real estate lobbies as pushing back on it. Is that really the issue?
6: That's what people tell us. We've talked to State Senator Julian Sear, State Rep Thomas Moakley, our two representatives in the State House, and they say there just is really a real hesitancy to allow this. We've tried to pass this statewide. The more recent effort this session was to do a bit of a more tailored approach for either the Vineyard and the Islands, seasonal communities, kind of resort places, these places that have these real housing crises. Maybe it could help here. And some people have said, well, how come you give it to the places that have, you know, some of the highest real estate taxes? How come they get to have it, but we don't? It has made progress. It does seem to be getting traction at the State House, but it just doesn't seem like quite ripe yet.
5: Yeah. So this means another delay of at least another year, or who knows?
6: Yeah. I mean, the state legislature is out of session now till January. They usually don't pass too many bills at the beginning of the session. It usually goes all the way to the end. When I was talking to Julian Sear, he said it's not likely to see anything kind of come through, especially something this contentious. This will probably go all the way to the wire for something like this. More towns and municipalities across the state have petitioned to have their own individual housing banks. So they're seeing, you know, if more people sign on, they might be more interested to take this up. The governor has backed this idea in the past. So progress, but not quite ready to get past some of the obstacles that face us up there.
5: All right. Thanks so much, Ethan. We will keep an eye on it.
6: Thank you, Bill.
5: Welcoming back to the show, Charlie Leitner. He has a story about Tobias Vanderhoop. He is the current secretary of the Aquinnah Wampanoag Tribe, and he will be singing the Wampanoag Tribal Honor Song at an upcoming Boston Red Sox game. Charlie?
7: Yeah, so I had an opportunity to interview Tobias recently, and he's not only very excited about the opportunity to sing on behalf of his people and the other tribes that will be attending the Red Sox game next week, but he's also been a lifelong Red Sox fan. He grew up in Everett, Massachusetts, and is super excited to be able to sing at this game.
5: Yeah, what a huge honor. So what's the date and who are they playing?
7: It's a Red Sox game on August 19th against the Diamondbacks. They're in a 3-game series, and that'll be the last game of that series. And they do this event every year to celebrate Indigenous peoples throughout New England and throughout the United States.
5: And you got to talk to Tobias a lot about sort of the Wampanoag Language Reclamation Project that was started by Jesse Little Doe Bear.
7: Yeah, so you know, in spite of going into the long history of the Wampanoag people and English settlers, there's a long history there. There was a point where almost all the members of the tribe were removed and almost near extinction, unfortunately. And in the 1990s, Jesse Little Doe Baird, who is a member of the Wampanoag tribe of Aquinnah, came to the community with an idea to start a language resurgence program near extinction, unfortunately. And in the 1990s, Jesse Little Doe Baird, who is a member of the Wampanoag tribe of Aquinnah, came to the community with an idea to start a language resurgence program that had a resounding yes from the community to start teaching the next generation a language that was very close to being lost forever. So the language Jesse Little Doe Baird brought back is Wampanoag. And that is the language of the Wampanoag people, and it's spoken by not only members of the Wampanoag tribe of Gayhead and Aquinnah, but also the Wampanoag tribe of Mashpee. And through her efforts, you know, kids like Tobias were able to learn the language, and what started as bits and little phrases and words turned into, you know, a complete resurgence of bringing that language back, and now people are able to hear it at a Red Sox game.
5: Yeah, that is so fantastic. And Jesse Little Doe, she won a MacArthur Genius Grant for that work, and now then to see it passed down to Tobias and to be heard at the Red Sox game, that's really fantastic.
7: Yeah, it's super exciting. Tobias has performed at a lot of events. He's conducted prayers before events. He's an essential figure in the community for a lot of those reasons, in addition to participating in community events across the board. Yeah, super, super, super exciting stuff.
5: All right. Thanks so much, Charlie. Well, the fair is underway. The grand illumination is August 18th, and the Oak Bluffs fireworks is August 20th. Have fun, everybody.
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8: He's 8 years old.
9: Yeah.
8: He's spoken on Capitol Hill. He has spoken at the UN, UN events. So he's coming with his mom. So he's going to, in fact, so good, he's going to give the opening keynote.
9: No kidding. He's 8 years old.
8: He's 8 years old. And so we chose him to give the opening keynote.
4: That's Dr. Lawrence Jones talking about 8-year-old Sean Letford, who's going to be the keynote speaker at Minds Across the Vineyard, a forum on brain health and the brain economy, which is happening this afternoon at the sailing camp in Oak Bluffs between 2 and 6. If there's one thing I think we can all agree on, it's that we all feel varying degrees of stress. Regardless of your socioeconomic status, we're all subjected to stress. And our kids. You know, we sometimes say, you know, I wouldn't want to be younger. Well, that is especially true now. Because as much as we toss off comments about kids these days sounding exactly like the old farts we thought our parents sounded like whenever they said something disparaging about our generation, kids now have this irresistible attraction in handheld digital technology, which literally is addicting. I mean, as adults, we're always attached to our phones.
10: But for a developing mind, I mean, that's a recipe for disaster in the immediate and down the line. And that's why Dr. Jones has assembled such a learned collection of folks. And I'm talking neuroscientists and authors that are going to help us feel less intimidated when it comes to acquainting ourselves with the inner workings of our brains.
8: It's multi-generational, so it's not just for, you know, people who are old, because now you know that they're finding dementia in very young kids, now even as young as, in some countries, you know, 7, 8, 9, 10.
10: I didn't know that.
8: Yeah, because of the screen time. Screen time is a big impact on kids' ability to have their brains develop. So it's a very serious problem. And, you know, just out of my interest in the brain and the energy system, the connectivity between that, I started working on this. And so here we are now. We're going to do this, and we would love to have, and all the authors, all these speakers are coming, you know, pro bono. They're flying in from different places. And we're hoping to have a good crowd. Unfortunately, the Ceiling Club only holds 120 people. But if we can get that place full of kids and others, that would be a success.
10: You know what? It's quality versus quantity.
8: Yes.
10: You know, as long as people can leave and feel like they've gotten something from it. It sounds to me, with your passion, the fact that you organize this and you're not a brain professional or a scientist, you just reached out to these people and they're coming here just because they also have the passion, not to mention the expertise.
8: The expertise, yeah.
10: That's fantastic.
8: Yeah. And so my wife, now, I did a talk on somewhere else and they said, everyone said Dr. Jones, so they think I'm a neuroscientist. So one of my aunts, who's a doctor, real doctor, well, medical doctor, she listened to me and she said, you've earned your second PhD. I said, why? Because you came across so authentic. You know your stuff. But the reason why I did it, Ray, look at all the founding fathers of the United States and other countries. Galileo, Copernicus, Da Vinci, they had no teachers.
10: Right.
8: They taught themselves. So we're now in this educational thing where we think going to school is the only way to learn. And we need to come back to where, you know, we need more Da Vinci's, people who let your passion drive your learning. If I had a test to take for all this stuff, I would probably not be as good at it because I would be nervous, because I'm just doing it because it's fun.
10: Yeah.
8: People are like, how you know this stuff? I just read about the brain every day. Every day I'm learning something new about it.
10: I'm telling you, it's not an accident that you and I met, because I'm one of those people. I did not graduate college.
8: Okay.
10: And that has dogged me psychologically. I think I must have some sort of a completion problem, or I'm just not smart enough. But to your point, if you're passionate about something, you just immediately take it in. Now, have you read the book Autobiography of a Yogi?
8: No.
10: By Paramahansa Yogananda. Now, this guy, he wasn't necessarily, I mean, he was educated to a point, but he just had the passion, and he just created centers in the West when it comes to meditation. And that's another thing. And I don't know if your forum this weekend touches upon that, because sometimes you think, you know what, I wish I could meditate. I wish I had the patience to do that. I wish I had the bandwidth to do that. But just in this short time of speaking with you, it doesn't seem like that's what it is.
8: It's more than that. I mean, meditation is one thing. In fact, the event, so there will be people who meditate. But one of the speakers from Australia, I interviewed him yesterday or 2 days ago, and the clip that we're going to show is where he says, this guy had chronic pain for most of his life. He couldn't find a cure. He tried everything. He went to all the doctors. They thought he had a brain tumor, everything. They were wrong. It turns out this guy had something was wrong with some vein or whatever was causing the pain. He studied the body instead of the nervous system and cured himself. And so I asked him, I said, Tristan, what advice would you give people when it comes to chronic pain? He said, Lawrence, I do it the old-fashioned way. He said, I take short inhalation and long exhalation. And that resets the nervous system. And that's how pain leaves the system. Now think about it. And growing up, our parents said, take a deep breath. But they never told us why.
10: Right.
8: Now they know why. Because by taking a deep breath, you reset the nervous system. But he said it's the exhalation. And what happens when we exhale? We throw out all the dirt from the system.
10: Yeah.
8: So there will be people, you know, we're trying, because some people think meditation has some religious connotation. So we're not going to sort of emphasize any, you know, what is yoga, whatever. However it is, it's about breathing. It's about managing your breath. And it's about taking deep breath. Whether you do it meditating, whether you do it standing, whether you do it talking to Ray, taking a deep breath is just, is that's it. And we're going to have brain games for adults and kids to play around. We're going to give a lot of prizes, meaning books, that people can go and, you know, develop their cognitive skills. So last minute, we put this together to pull all these people together. I just got Shauna's, my mom, to agree to come. And my wife and I said, let's do it. And now we're already being asked to plan next year's Mind Across the Vineyard.
9: Well, brain health, considering what you said, the fact that you said that kids, because of the screen time, are developing dementia, that is just scary.
8: In fact, there's even a name, it's called digital dementia. That's the name now it's called. It's been called digital dementia, which is dementia that's being driven by the brain.
9: Is the National Institute of Health, are they actually taking that seriously or no?
8: They talk about it, but it's actually being taken seriously in Australia, in New Zealand, in those countries, because they have a different view. The challenge with doing it in the U.S. is once you consider something like the risk and say it's because of that, the big companies who have AI will then start lobbying against it being declared. And then we have this problem. So, you know, I mean, you probably know, I mean, many of these tech guys, their kids don't use technology because they know the impact it has. So it's an addiction. Think of it, alcoholism, right?
9: It is.
8: It's an addiction. So how do you get kids? So now in Australia, they have what they call detox camps, where they're sending kids. I'll send you a couple of videos.
9: Please.
8: Sending kids as 10, 12 years old, who have chronic attachment to this thing. There's a girl, 14 years old. She uses her phone 7 hours a day. How is she going to learn? So for me, this is not a young person. That's what we said. Let's start with a young person, because people think dementia, Alzheimer's, is all about the older people, right? Mm-hmm. Well, our future, which is what Sean is going to talk about, I'm asking him, why are you passionate about this? Why Capitol Hill? And he would just, you know, I know his answer, but I'm thinking he would say what he always says. We're the future. If our brains are messed up, you have no future. No one's going to take care of you, Ray, if these kids don't have the right brain. So how do we get young people? Do you know the group, one of the groups, the fastest growing group for dementia and Parkinson in the United States? Women. Not men, women. Chronic stress is the biggest problem that's driving this. The World Neurological Foundation just came out. You know, this July was the month of the brain month. World Brain Month was July. It didn't even make the news. It was World Brain Month. So my mission here, side of my thing is to, you know, I said, look, I would love, and I don't have any relative who had dementia, nobody. But my mother used to work at a hospital in Liberia, a mental hospital. And so when I was seven, I would go, and so my friend who's deep into neuroscience said, Lawrence, our body, our brains, our organs have memories. So what happened when you were a child? You had a passion by going into that mental home and saw those people. But your body, your brain wasn't ready to release that energy. Now, given where you are, you now have the force, the opportunity. So you're actually living up the empathy you had when you were 7 years old.
9: It's manifesting now.
8: It's not manifesting now. Because I'm like, why am I so bad? Then I'm like, wait a second. I used to go with my mom and I would see those people. And they would try to touch you and whatever because, you know, they had mental issues. This is my passion. It's like, let's get the young people to use this, but use this on a controlled fashion.
9: For what it really should be, a tool.
8: A tool. Not 7 hours a day, 8 hours
9: I mean,
8: a day.
9: It is a miraculous thing. It's, you know, I say to myself, and I've said to others, that if we were teenagers when this came out, can't say that we wouldn't be feeling the same way.
8: Yeah. So I really appreciate you doing this, man, because we really want, because these people, you know, I would love, because it was 90, you know, 120 people. If we can get that place full, I think it would give these folks the momentum to want to, you know, to do it. You know, again, they know it's the first time, you know, 50, 60, 70, 80, but 120 people, I'm like, I'm sure we can get 120 people. We already have over, I guess, 50. In fact, everyone talking at this event, the question they're all going to answer, why are you interested? And they've told me, all of them have a personal story. It's either because my mom died. There's a woman speaking whose husband is currently dealing with burnout at work. So there's always a personal connection. And one of the things I will say, you know, is like everyone knows someone who has some neurological challenge. And according to the World Neurological Federation, 3.5 billion people on the planet have some form of neurological disorder.
9: Yeah.
10: So in case you're just tuning in, I'm speaking with founder and organizer of Minds Across the Vineyard, Dr. Lawrence Jones. is a forum on brain health and the brain economy, which is happening this afternoon at the sailing camp in Oak Bluffs. And at this point in our discussion, Lawrence mentions the economic impact of not taking care of our brains, specifically the strain or stress we can feel, and how it not only can affect our ability to bring in money, but how the overall economy is affected.
8: So we're beginning to see, so the World Economic Forum and others are beginning to talk about it, and that's why it's called the brain health and brain economy, because if you look at the economic costs of brain health issues, the world is losing about $12 trillion because burnout, absenteeism. So there's an economic interest. In fact, one of the questions that they're going to be responding to, we should interest everyone in Martha's Vineyard. Houston is now considered one of the capital cities of brain health because they have all the pharmaceuticals. They're investing heavily in brain health. So it's like a brain health city now. And so I asked Dr. Harris Ayer, I said, Harris, how could a little community like Martha's Vineyard also develop its brain capital? And he's going to answer that question at the event. I've tried to make this relevant for the community because this is a classic small community. Mm. And you may think, oh, well, why should we care? Well, if you start losing your brain capital in Martha's Vineyard, you have a problem.
10: Yeah.
8: Right?
10: For sure.
8: You have a problem. But now is the time to start asking the question, how are we as a community? Do we have the right brain capital? Are we investing in healthy brains? Are we doing things to help us develop the brain? And now, you know, Wall Street investors are beginning to pay attention. There's another guy coming, Michael Southworth. Michael has written a book called Brain Capitalists, and he's talking about how we should see brain health as an investment. As it's not just about healing you now mentally. It's also about healing you economically. Because if you can't do your work, you can't go to school, you don't have factory workers, you don't have a healthy community. And so one of the questions is, how can a community like Martha's Vineyard have a positive brain capital? Because right now you don't know, because you haven't measured it. Right? You think people are healthy because they're going out and working, but are they cognitively prepared to, you know, be productive citizens over the next 5 to 10 years?
9: To break it down a little bit more simplistically, when it comes to, when you say brain capital, mm-hmm. give me a good example.
8: So brain capital is a combination of brain health,
9: right,
8: and brain skills. And brain skills would be things like creativity, innovation, what people used to call soft skills. Those are the brain skills, the skills that you need to be able to function. So you need a healthy brain, but you also need to have the right cognitive capacity to be able to do things like innovate, creativity, imagination, all of those things stymied if you don't have a healthy brain. So you need both. And that's how the established definition of brain capital is. It's mm-hmm. a combination of healthy brain, a good dose of brain skills. Because if you don't have both, you are not maximizing. One last thing, Ashay, you'll find this interesting. Do you know the group that is investing the most in optimizing their brain performance? CEOs.
9: So we're not, but they are.
8: And they are investing like serious amount of money. I'm not talking about small money. I'm talking about, you know, some of these guys who are doing brain optimization. You're looking at like CEOs may hire you to pay, you know, like as much as like, you know, 50,000, 50 grand. And the other group are athletes and higher performance people.
9: So they're just trying to optimize their own brain. Is that what you're saying?
8: Yeah, wouldn't you? Yeah. Because in fact, in Michael's book, he talks about how some corporations see the brain capacity of a CEO as a risk factor. Mm-hmm. Because if you're emotionally unstable, you know, all those different things, all of that affects your decision making. If you're not visionary, you're not creative. There's a reason why these guys fly miles and miles away to isolated islands to just reset themselves. Now, if you can't afford to go there,
9: right,
8: you don't reset. People are supposed to come to Martha's Vineyard to reset. That's why I come here.
9: Right.
8: Well, many people come here to just have fun. Now, nothing's wrong with that, but then you're going to go back to stress. So it's kind of like you run away from stress. You come here for 1 week, spend a lot of money, have fun, but you forget to reset. So when you go back, you haven't really done much. Your body goes back into this stressful 24-hour cycle. There's a lot going on in this field. It's not being talked about because people think brain health, mental health, crazy. No, this is a serious money-making venture.
9: So are you also fighting against the whole mental health stigma?
8: Big time. That's one of the things we're big time talking about. Michael in his book, I have a whole section dedicated to destigmatizing brain health.
9: Yeah.
8: Mental health, there are issues a bit, but the fact of the matter is your kids today, the fact that people think dementia is only something that affects grandma, it's a problem, right?
9: Yeah.
8: Women, menopause, well, today they know now the science that menopause, one of the first things it does, it gives women brain fog.
9: Yeah.
8: Well, brain fog is a form of neurological challenge.
9: Yeah.
8: It hasn't been viewed that way. And so one of the things I've been doing on this, I spoke here last week to a group of women, and I said to them, I said, look, I'm sorry to tell you, because you internalize too much stress as a woman, yes, you want to be superwoman. And that's why most women are being affected by these things, because they don't have nowhere to exhale.
9: There's no outlet.
8: There's no outlet.
9: Right.
8: And they don't have an outlet because society expects them to be strong. And they brag about it. I'm a single mom. Well, I understand why you're a single mom, but do you realize that you are actually not taking care of yourself because you're putting so much effort and sacrifice in taking care of your kid, who may or may not be there for you when you get old, which is another conversation.
9: Right.
8: So take care of yourself. And I'm trying to tell these women, last thing you find so funny, I spoke, there was a woman who had a makeup company. And she came and said, well, Dr. Jones, great conversation. You were talking about this idea about tearing your cell phones down. So I started my speech by saying, who all has a cell phone? You all shut it up.
9: Right.
8: I said, take your next hand, go to the off button and turn it off. Great. People were looking at me like, what? Turn it off or I'm not speaking. I said it.
9: And what happened?
8: Some turn it off. Others, one lady got up and left the room because she said she had calls to take. So I said, 30 minutes of your life. If you cannot turn this thing off for just 30 minutes of your life.
9: There's a problem.
8: There's a problem. So she came to me and she was talking. I said, let me ask you a question. When you sell your makeup, people look beautiful on the outside, right? She said, yeah. I said, what about the inside? All these women who make up, let's remember Robin Williams. He committed suicide.
9: Yeah.
8: Anthony Bourdain. He committed suicide. So the society, you don't want to call it an epidemic, but it's a big problem because we have kids committing suicide, parents committing suicide, all because chronic stress. People are just stressed. They're just burnout. And there is no, Michael in his book talks about burnout. He talks about how CEOs are the most vulnerable group for burnouts, but they can afford to fly away on a private jet and regroup. The average citizen, the average guy who works in the, this woman, by the way, from Harvard University, she's going to talk about the difference between office workers and folks who work outside who carry the garbage collection. They are not part of this conversation. No one thinks about them as a group that has mental issues, but they do under a lot of stress. So we're trying to say this needs to be an all community, all societal thing, not just white collar worker who sits in his, ivory tower, the janitor. Because if they are not okay, like a small community of the Martha's Vineyard, you need your entire brain power. So if you multiply, your brain has about 90 billion neurons. That brain has about a trillion so-called synapses, connections.
9: Mm-hmm.
8: That brain uses 20 watts a day, just you. That brain does several billion computations a day, which no AI can do. Now, if you multiply that, and that's why I said in my speech, the brain capacity of Martha's Vineyard, multiply every citizen on this island times 100 billion neurons times 1 trillion synapses.
9: Right.
8: You see your brain capacity.
9: Mm-hmm.
8: But you have to make sure that thing is optimized. That every single person is doing it, getting enough sleep, exercising, reading, spending time using your brain, playing games.
9: Self-investment.
8: Self-investment. This woman, I had back issues a couple of months ago, and I bought a device that cost $400 for my back. She said, that's a lot. She said, I just bought a new watch. So I said, let me ask you a question. Your watch, you're going to use it a few times. What about investing in yourself?
9: Yeah.
8: People can't do it.
9: So to your point about your event, I mean, this is all about, like we were saying earlier, self-investment, mm-hmm. but it's just a very high purpose.
8: Mm-hmm.
9: Yeah.
8: Mm-hmm. Cognition is the currency for the future. It's not AI. It's not all the digital technology. It's going to be human intelligence. And unfortunately, we're seeing the degradation, the loss of cognition, especially in, you know, the developed world, because this thing is absorbing our time. And now is the time, because we don't want to make the mistake we made with diabetes and other diseases where we knew the signs, but we never told the public. So now we know the signs. We're seeing the results. So let's tell people. You may not stop Parkinson, but you can slow down the impact. You may not stop dementia, because the brain is complicated, but you can slow it down, right? And so there's no one say, well, someone asked me, how can you show I'm not going to get it? I said, no one knows you if you're not going to get it. What we do know is that we can slow down the risk of you getting it. And now there are biomarkers that can identify the propensity that you may be in a risk area. And if you change your lifestyle, it helps. So I think for me, if you ask me why this thing, Lawrence, of all the things, you're an energy engineer, why are you spending time this? I just feel that this is the time in my life, in our lives as adults. Two of the other big cause reasons for these neurological diseases, Alzheimer's, dementia. Well, we talk about chronic stress. The other one will shock you. Loneliness. Isolation. So what do we do in America in the developed world when people get old? We put them in,
9: right,
8: in homes, right?
9: Exactly.
8: And my mother, before she died, had one plea to me. She said, whatever you do, please do not let me die in a senior citizen's home or whatever. Because she said, I want to die with dignity. And dying with dignity for her meant dying with family around her.
9: Yeah.
8: And so the solution today, you get old, we put you in an old folks home. Well, if we can let the young kids understand that Grandpa Ray needs to be at home with us, because it will make Grandpa Ray happier, he will live longer, and he will enrich your life, because when you see him, you will see the generational transition. Unfortunately, those older homes have to make money. So, bring your parent. I understand sometimes you don't have a choice. But even in those places, there is a way. So in Teesburg, there is the older citizens place somewhere next to the library in Teesburg.
9: Right.
8: I drove by, it just coincidentally was opened. And I went there, and this lady said they were going to spread this word across to all of their communities. We have to, because loneliness is a problem. And they've now shown the studies that when you are lonely, your brain doesn't like it, because your brain is a social animal. People don't realize it. So if you look at the statistics around the world, communities that are more communal, in a sense where people live together like in villages, they're happier. They may not be wealthy, but look at the level of blood pressure, dementia, all these things in villages in other parts of the world that are so-called poor. They don't have these things. People live till they're 100. Look at Japan. Loneliness is a big, big problem, and we have to fix it. So now you see my passion.
10: That's the organizer of Minds Across the Vineyard, a forum on brain health and the brain economy, Dr. Lawrence Jones. And you should know that this is happening only hours from now at the Sailing Camp on Barnes Road in Oak Bluffs. It goes between 2 and 6. It's free for anyone up to 18 and for seniors 65 and above. Otherwise, it's only $50. And when you think about it, and you really don't have to think on it all that much, you cannot put a price on understanding how your brain works and how you might learn how to decrease the stress in your life. Because the folks who will be speaking, experts in neuroscience and authors who've written books on the subject, they're going to be there and they're going to talk to you and answer all your questions. And considering all that's gone on this summer on the Vineyard, you owe it to yourself to be in attendance. Go to mindsacrossthevineyard.com right now to register, because you need to do that first. And I will put this link in the notes section of this segment in the mvyradio.org archives.

0: Throughout August, MBY Radio is commemorating the 70th anniversary of the Cottagers with a chronology series of how they came to be and all the good they've done. Today, we turn the page to another chapter in the story of the Cottagers, Incorporated of Martha's Vineyard. The Cottagers' story was told not only through acts of service, but also through the power of words. One of the organization's most celebrated members was Dorothy West, the acclaimed Harlem Renaissance writer whose summers on the vineyard made the island both her home and her inspiration. As author of the Vineyard Gazette column, Cottagers' Corner, West became one of the enduring voices of the organization and a generation. Week after week, she chronicled the lives of the Cottagers and the vibrant African-American summer community they helped shape. Her writing captured far more than just meetings and events. It celebrated accomplishment, friendship, civic engagement, and an unwavering commitment to giving back. Through Dorothy West's eloquent storytelling, readers came to know the Cottagers as leaders, neighbors, and women devoted to strengthening their community. Her words became a living archive, preserving Martha's Vineyard history and inspiring new generations to carry the torch forward. The work continues. Join us every Sunday morning during the Vineyard Current throughout the month of August as we celebrate the history of the Cottagers. And there it is, this week's Vineyard Current. Thanks to Dr. Lawrence Jones, the founder and organizer of Minds Across the Vineyard, and to the Cottagers for sharing their history with us this month. Also, thanks, of course, to the crew from the Vineyard Gazette. And just to remind you that all episodes of the Vineyard Current from way back when can all be found in the mvyradio.org archives. I'm Ray Whitaker. Thank you so much for listening.
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4: The Cape Cod Current on MBY Radio is made possible thanks to Mashpee Commons and Horsley Witten Group. Welcome to another edition of the Cape Cod Current. I'm Joe Stickles. The Cape Cod Current is a weekly public affairs show with interviews focused on news and issues of interest and importance to the entire Cape Cod Peninsula. On today's show, I speak with Aaron Cox from the Cape Cod Culinary Incubator and Karen Payton, a public affairs specialist for the Small Business Administration. The Cape Cod Culinary Incubator is dedicated to helping local culinary entrepreneurs bring their ideas to life. Through access to shared-use commercial kitchen space, education, and a supportive community, they provide the tools that food startups need to launch and grow on Cape Cod. Founded back in 2013 by the late Lee Hill, the organization was built on a vision of expanding opportunity within the region's food economy. Today, that vision lives on through the Lee Hill Kitchen, their fully equipped commercial kitchen space that opened back in 2022. This facility was made possible from the support of CAM Appliances, whose donation of construction and equipment helped turn a long-term dream into a reality. Here to share more about the Cape Cod Culinary Incubator is Aaron Cox, the Partner Relationships Manager of CAM Appliances. We'll start off with your connection to Cape Cod.
5: Sure. Thank you so much, Joe, for having me. So I actually was born somewhere else, but we moved here when I was 1.5. So I do consider myself somewhat of a native and have spent my entire career working on Cape Cod.
4: And let's talk a little bit about the Cape Cod Culinary Incubator. Can you share with our listeners what exactly that is and what's its mission?
5: Absolutely. So there was a gentleman named Lee Hill, and several years ago, I believe it was 2011, he had a vision to really support the culinary entrepreneurship of the Cape and to support food entrepreneurs with a shared commercial kitchen. And at that time, his vision took shape and he started fundraising under the nonprofit status of the Cape Cod Culinary Incubator, looking toward

0: business sponsor of the Cape Cod Culinary Incubator to help the organization to actually establish that shared commercial kitchen. And that was about 4 years ago when CAM opened their brand new, at the time, building in Hyannis across from BJ's, and donated all of the commercial equipment and all of and the space to the Cape Cod Culinary Incubator, and made that vision a reality with the Lee Hill Kitchen powered by CAM Appliances. I came into the mix because the organization was looking for, you know, additional board membership and individuals that could bring different skills to, you know, helping the organization continue to grow. My interest is really in helping businesses to launch and scale. My background is actually in radio and media and working with small businesses all over the Cape. I'm very passionate about, you know, helping them to grow. So that was really where my interest came into play with, you know, seeing that there's all of these businesses that are launching and how can we as an organization support them in their growth to scale as far and successfully as they want to.
1: Absolutely. And so you're the perfect choice for this interview. You have experience in radio. That's awesome.
0: Yes, it's a wonderful profession. I absolutely loved it.
1: Let's talk about the kitchen itself and what is featured in the kitchen.
0: So our entrepreneurs can really do just about anything. We have a full baking line, a full hotline. We have the capabilities, you know, some of our members are, you know, they're making quiche, some are making bakery items, some are making hot sauces. There's really such a wide array of different food products that are being, you know, developed and produced in the kitchen. We have almost 50 members. So across that, we have, you know, some of really, you know, everything. A lot of our members are selling at farmers markets. So the food products that you see there, you know, may very well be developed and produced in the Cape Cod Culinary Incubator commercial kitchen.
1: Absolutely. It sounds like a great opportunity for these food entrepreneurs on the Cape to be able to use this resource. Do you want to share a success story that's come out of the incubator, or do you have a number on, you know, how many businesses you've helped launch or support so far?
0: So very recently, we have a food entrepreneur, Renata. She has Fruit and Flavor, and she had been cooking at the Culinary Incubator for, you know, just over a year, I believe. And she recently just opened her own business and shop and bakery right across from Craigville Beach. And she has, you know, really just been incredibly successful, even just as a new business in the marketplace. And I'm seeing a lot of, you know, great activity and success of all the different things that she's producing there. And so she's kind of graduated out of the kitchen. Wash Ashore Bakery, which she had a space before she was in the Culinary Incubator. She was the first member, and she also has her own space because she's had grown out of, you know, the space and number of hours that she was able to, you know, to get there. And so that's really the goal. We want people to graduate out of the kitchen if they so choose. For some, this is really a passion, a side project. And for some, they're really looking to make this a full-time business. One of our board members is the owner of Centerville Pie. So Kristen, obviously, you know, they're just about a national company at this point. And so that we draw a lot of inspiration from, you know, as far as somebody wants to take this dream, we want to help and support them to have the resources to be able to do it.
1: Absolutely. It definitely lowers barriers for someone who has a great idea and might not have the resources to be able to expand in that way. So that's really a great resource here on the Cape.
0: Yes. And so Phil DeNegri, who is our executive director, he is really, you know, has a lot of expertise in helping businesses to get permitted to start. They do have to have a food permit to start cooking in the kitchen. And then also, if

0: they do want to go for their wholesale license. So if somebody wants to tour the kitchen, we offer that for $25, but it also includes like a 1 hour consultation with Phil. So they can really get that orientation for the checklist of what they would have to do to be able to start cooking in the kitchen and really make this passion, you know, something that they can start to develop into a real business.
1: Cape Cod has a strong food culture. How does supporting small food businesses strengthen the local economy?
0: I think that the consumer is really driving in the direction of wanting to purchase local, purchase something that has that feeling of meaning. So I think we're supporting those opportunities for more businesses to serve, you know, what the consumer is looking for. I mean, there's so many markets that are popping up on the Cape because people are looking for those types of opportunities to, you know, to feel real community around food. And some of our members, you know, are have food trucks and they're participating in an economy that's growing. And we feel like we're, you know, a part of that stepping stone.
1: What role does education play in your mission?
0: So because we have members that reflection of all different levels of interest in, you know, how far they want to take this business, we try to support them one-on-one. And, you know, we have some resources on the board. Eliza Chinara is, you know, she's really a branding expert and consultant with small businesses. We also kind of partner with Cape Tide, which, you know, they have an entrepreneurship kind of boot camp. So we might refer into that program for them to learn more about if that's going to be a fit for them. We also are partnering with Love Live Local, and they're doing a Boost Your Brand session that will be specifically focused on, you know, the food business and culinary economy so that we can give our members some additional training and resources in the direction of moving them forward.
1: Can you talk a little bit more about the importance of having an organization like this, a kitchen like this, specifically on Cape Cod, and just some of the challenges that aspiring food entrepreneurs might face?
0: Absolutely. I mean, if you want to sell your product, you really, you know, there are some cottage kitchen permits, but most things do have to be produced in a commercial kitchen for you to be able to, you know, go out there and be aligned with regulations for the health department. And so we offer that as a very low risk of entry. It's a shared space, and all of our producers can rent by the hour, and they schedule on an app called the Food Corridor. So, you know, realistically, they could cook anytime 24/7 and book those hours for a time that's convenient for them. So there really is a low barrier of entry. They can come in, really learn what they need to do to get started, and have somebody that's really a resource to assist them in that. And, you know, if you're going to invest in a commercial kitchen yourself, that's a much higher risk. And we offer something that's a real stepping stone while people are in that real organic growth phase of their business. And if they want to scale to that, then we hope to support them in making that leap as well.
1: Well, this is really awesome and a great opportunity for food entrepreneurs in our region. So I know folks are going to really appreciate hearing about this here on the radio. Just in general, you know, for folks tuning in right now who want to support your mission, how can they do that?
0: So thank you so much for asking that. So we are a nonprofit organization. We pretty much kind of break even with the usage of the kitchen. So we're always looking for more members. We also are looking for businesses that want to really invest in something that is meaningful for the Cape economy and growing entrepreneurship and growing jobs. And there are opportunities just to donate straight from our website, which is capeculinary.org.
1: Awesome. Well, thank you so much, Erin. I really appreciate this. Is there anything that I missed? I like to leave things open-ended at the end of these interviews, just in case. Or is there anything else that you wanted to let our listeners know?
0: If you know somebody who is passionate about food and they're just curious, they always can come and learn a little bit more from us. Again, we have, you know, our executive director, Phil Denegri, is a great resource. And also to, you know, support your local food entrepreneurs and local food products. The best way to do that at this time of year is to frequent those farmers markets that are going on all over the Cape. And yeah, enjoy all of those delicious food products that are being produced, many of them right here in our commercial kitchen.
2: 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Living in New England, you really get a taste of all four seasons weather-wise. For better or for worse. Although this has been a summer of great weather so far, it wasn't that long ago that a winter storm absolutely clobbered our region back in February. Most folks on the Cape lost power, and some didn't get their power back until the end of that week. Schools shut down, businesses were closed, shelters were opened, and then moved locations because of power issues. It really was a heck of a punch to our region. Now, why I'm choosing to bring back these memories on a Sunday in August is because there is relief that's available, provided by the Small Business Administration. The SBA wants Cape and Islands businesses and private nonprofits to know that help may be available if the February blizzard caused economic losses. Economic injury disaster loans can help eligible applicants cover working capital needs and keep up with regular operating expenses. The deadline to apply is March 12th of 2027, but eligible businesses and nonprofits are encouraged to apply well before that deadline because these resources are available to help affected businesses recover right now. This assistance is available even if the business or nonprofit didn't sustain physical property damage. The key issue is whether the disaster caused economic injury, such as lost revenue, increased operating costs, cash flow disruption, or difficulty meeting normal financial obligations. Here to share more is Karen Payton, a public affairs specialist for the Small Business Administration.
3: My name is Karen Payton. I am a public affairs specialist with SBA. It's the U.S. Small Business Administration. And we are here to help through disasters and help businesses and nonprofits to recover with our small business loans.
1: What inspired you to get into this kind of work?
3: Well, Joe, before I worked as a PR specialist, I was an editor of a women's automotive magazine, and I did a lot of outreach, public affairs information, reaching out to the communities with information on consumer purchases. So this was just a natural fit to be able to help those communities that are in need with our government-backed small business loans.
1: Let's talk a little bit about the purpose of the SBA disaster declaration in regards to our region, the Cape and the Islands.
3: Sure. Well, as you know, or you may know, the SBA, Office of Disaster Recovery, works and helps small businesses, small agricultural cooperatives, small agriculture businesses, and most private nonprofits that may have been economically impacted by the February 22nd through the 27th, 2026 blizzard. So we are here to help. I know it's a little later than the blizzard in February, but nonetheless, we are here. And in the Cape and the Islands, we have found that there's a great need to help in recovery, and that's why we're here.
1: Absolutely. And you know, for folks who listen to this program frequently, who spend time here on the Cape or live here on the Cape and the islands, that was quite the storm that we had back in February. And actually, on the Cape, they ended up losing power for almost a week. So kids actually got out of school a full week later than the kids over on Martha's Vineyard. It definitely slammed our region.
3: Sure. And Joe, another point is that you don't have to have physical damage. We also help with other needs. If you, in fact, had rent, utilities, we are also able to help with other business needs. So it doesn't have to be physical property damage. It's anything that has impacted your business had the storm not happened. We help with those areas as well.
1: And that's really important to note as well. And also you mentioned, you know, doesn't need to be physical property, could just be economically impacted, because that really did wipe us out in our region. So
3: sure.
1: That's really great to know.
3: That's right. Lost revenue, anything, if you had increased operating costs due to the storm, even your cash flow disruption or just having difficulty meeting normal financial obligations, you can still qualify for the small business loan.
1: And for folks tuning in right now who may be interested in applying, I know the storm was in February, and now we're talking about this here in the summer. What's the deadline to apply, and when do you encourage folks to apply by?
3: Yes, our deadline is March 12th, 2027, but resources are available right now. So we encourage applicants to apply as soon as possible because help is available.
1: That's great to know. And then how can folks do that?
3: Yes, they can just go to our website and they can apply. And the great thing about it is that you can apply. You don't have to take the loan, but you can apply and get approved in the event that you need it. So we encourage everyone that is within our listening audience to apply if you have been affected by the blizzard in February.
1: Thank you for that. And you know, just kind of working in this role, do you want to just share a little bit more about the impact that you've personally seen the SBA have on communities who are struggling?
3: Oh, absolutely. As I said, it's not just the physical property damage that we help with. We also help people. We're termed the SBA Disaster and Recovery. So we help businesses to recover. We help them with mitigation. The loans are available, and there is no payment due for at least 12 months. So you have that time. And so what we've seen is businesses who have been impacted and didn't think they could even start up again, use our resources and help the community, families, and not just small business, but in order, this works perfectly so that they can recover and get back on their feet. And we have lots of resource partners, and it's a really easy application process. And we have counselors and different centers that are set up right now in this area, so they can help you with those applications if needed.
1: Absolutely. Well, this is such an important program for folks in our region. So thank you so much for sharing about this, Karen. Is there anything that I missed or anything else that you wanted to let our listeners know about these loans or about the SBA mm-hmm. in general?
3: Sure. Well, as I said, we are available to help out. We're in your area now so that you can apply for these loans that are very low interest compared to other markets. So that's a great opportunity. Again, we can help with rent, utilities, payroll, fixed debt payments, accounts payable, and your normal operating expenses. So think in terms of really the whole 360 way in that we have set our loans up to help businesses to recover. And again, there's no cost to apply, so that's a great improvement. And again, you're not obligated to accept the loan, even if you're improved. So again, we found that people that apply, and we've just heard back from them how helpful the loans are and how easy it is to work with the Small Business Administration.
2: That was Karen Payton, a public affairs specialist for the Small Business Administration. For more details, visit their website at sba.gov. This morning was the 54th annual Falmouth Road Race, bringing thousands of racers and even more spectators to the Cape to enjoy the iconic 7-mile seaside course. Last week, I did a special feature on the road race, detailing the route, history of the race, and its impact on the community as a charity program. You can check it out in our archives. By now, the race is wrapped up and folks should be heading out, or at least trying to. You may be tuning in while sitting in some traffic. But once you reach your destination, I hope that you can enjoy a nice big meal and a relaxing rest of your Sunday. I just wanted to close out today's show with well wishes to all of our runners today and a song from The Boss. This one's for you, runners. Congrats.

That closes this edition of the Cape Cod Current, airing each Sunday, immediately following the Vineyard Current, bringing you stories of people and places to help to create the mystique and lore of Cape Cod. Thank you to our guests, Aaron Cox from the Cape Cod Culinary Incubator, and Karen Payton, a public affairs specialist for the Small Business Administration. I'm Joe Stickles. Thanks for listening.

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0: And VY Radio, Jalen Naganda off his sophomore record, Doctrine of Love. Title track there. He's about to head out on his European tour. Already two nights sold out in Amsterdam. Catch him if you can. He's sounding so dialed in. Tom Petty, Don't Come Round Here off Southern Accents. Mumford & Sons off the new record, Prize Fighter. Bringing in Chris Stapleton on that track here. And starting the 11 o'clock hour, Room Full of Blues with That's a Pretty Good Love. Polly Simpkins, good morning to you. A perfect sunny summer day here on Martha's Vineyard. And want to send a huge shout out to Dave Kish. As I was coming, he was on his way out. 4 hours of uninterrupted jazz every Sunday morning is no small feat. Thank you to him for bringing that to us. And to Ray Whitaker and Joe Stickles for The Vineyard and Cape Cod Current. I'm Polly Simpkins. I'll be taking you till 3 o'clock. And everyone at the fair, huge shout out to the MVY table. We have a radio going at the fair, and just want to say thank you to everyone sitting there and welcoming everyone to spin the prize wheel. I was there with my husband manning the tent last night, and what a night it was. The sky was so beautiful, and so many people coming to say hi and spin the wheel. Want to send a huge shout out to Dr. Lawrence Jones, who Ray Whitaker just interviewed on the Vineyard Current. He stopped by the tent and gave some little sheets out about the event as Ray was talking to him about a forum on brain health and brain economy today. It's called Minds Across the Vineyard, as Ray was talking about, from 2 to 6. You can find out more, once again, at mindsacrossthevineyard.com. So important to remember our brains, and also the importance of music for our brains as well.
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0: If you are heading over to the third day of the Martha's Vineyard Agricultural Fair, don't forget to stop by the MVY tent. And thanks to everyone manning the tent and making sure the prizes are available and keeping the music flowing over there. We love you, and it is so nice to hear from listeners who love MVY, who stop by and share lots of tattoos, and blue lobster tattoos being put on their arms yesterday. So fun. So don't forget to stop by. Moving on here with some Amos Lee on MVY.

there's nowhere else to hide.

MVY Radio, Beth Orton off her new record, dropped on January 26 on Partisan Records, The Ground Above, we just heard Waiting. Bob Dylan, Someday Baby, REM, that's Michael Stipe in front with At My Most Beautiful, and Amos Lee, No More Darkness, No More Light.

0: And I had a chance to chat with him about what he's going to be offering tonight at 7 o'clock. And it's a pretty amazing, quoting Peter here, concert with Rose Guerin playing only original songs. She is a wonderful local singer-songwriter, and she plays songs from many years ago, songs for her most recent album, Death in the Winter Wolf, and some new songs that will appear on her next album. She plays rhythm guitar and is accompanied by Buck Shank, who plays fantastic lead acoustic guitar with Rose. So congratulations to Rose and to Peter. And again, tonight at 7 o'clock, Woodstove Studios presents Rose Guerin and Buck Shank performing together in the studio. 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
2: A beautiful day to be heading out to the beaches across the Cape and the islands today with partly to mostly sunny skies and highs in the mid to upper 70s. Make sure you grab sunscreen because with a very high UV index, safe sun time is just 15 to 25 minutes. Exercise caution if you're heading into the water as there is a moderate risk for rip currents, but the water temperatures are in the mid to upper 70s. Offshore, winds will be south at around 5 knots this morning, then increase to 10 to 15, gusting up to near 20 knots in the afternoon. Seas will be less than 1 foot this morning, then slightly build to around 2 feet in the afternoon, and visibility will be greater than 10 miles. I'm meteorologist Morgan Bolton, MVY Weather.
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0: MVY Radio, Bruce Hornsby recently here on The Vineyard with Take a Light Strain off the new record Indigo Park. Shelby Lynn thought it would be easier, and starting that set, Langhorne Slim and The Law with Changes. Good morning to you, and welcome if you're just tuning in. Wanted to mention all of the runners who ran the Falmouth Road Race this morning, which kicked off at 8 a.m. I had a house full of runners. They all were on the 6 o'clock boat, and I heard all the little padded feet and lots of hugs, wishing people luck as they left the house this morning with their bibs on and ready to run. Congratulations to all the runners. And just a reminder, if you are in the Woods Hole area, traffic is clearing out now, but take good care. There are runners still celebrating and a little bit of congestion down in Woods Hole. So just a heads up, and give everybody a wide berth and take good care. And again, congratulations to all those runners.
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0: Okay, it's time for the MVY Radio Entertainment Report for today, Sunday, August 16th. If you're thinking about going out, here's what's going on. Starting off with the Martha's Vineyard Film Center, it's Atlantic Harmony String Duo, a live concert fundraiser for Camp Jabberwocky, starting at 4 o'clock, followed by Jack Johnson Surf Film Music, 7:30 showtime. At the Chilmark Community Center, it's the MV Author Series, Eugene Robinson, Freedom Lost, starting at 7 o'clock. Old Wailing Church in Edgartown hosting the MV Chamber Music Festival, presenting the Harlem Quartet at 5 o'clock. Liam McGuire's Irish Pub in Falmouth, it's Dan Bynes from 12:30 to 3:30, then Commonwealth from 9 to 12:30 a.m. Cape Cod Winery in East Falmouth hosting live music with late bloomers from Nashville. Noon start in just a few minutes. Cape Cod Beer in Hyannis hosting White Pine Vendor Market from 12 to 3. Cape Cod Melody Tent in Hyannis hosting an evening with Face to Face, a tribute to Elton John and Billy Joel, starting at 8 o'clock. Black Cat Tavern in Hyannis in the Shack Out Back, it's Leafy Greens Band from 5 to 8. In the Spire Center in Plymouth, it's Sunday Serenades, Mystic Bowie's Talking Dreads, 3 o'clock start. And at Narragansett Cafe in Jamestown, Rhode Island, it's Jury Band from 4 to 7. And that's your entertainment report. Have a great time. This song, Come Talk to Me, such an illustration of the emotion that Peter Gabriel brings to everything he does. Originally recorded with Sinead O'Connor as a duet on his album Us, and then later the opening track of the Secret World Tour, which is the live track I'm going to play for you. And huge shout out to the bagpipes on this track, Chris Ormstrand, who plays the bagpipes on the studio version of this, as well as on this one. Again, Peter Gabriel, Come Talk to Me on MVY.
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0: MVY Radio. How great do they sound? Olinda Segarra and Hooray for the Riffraff with Rhododendron. Monty Raitt, Papa Come Quick, Counting Crows, American Girls, Justin Townes Earl with Champagne Corolla, and Peter Gabriel with Come Talk to Me. Beautiful live track, gorgeous bagpipes, and that song written as kind of a homage to Peter's daughter Melanie. After Peter and her mom got divorced, they were having trouble communicating, and the song all about just talking to each other. So beautiful, and such a, as I said, illustration of Peter's, the emotion he brings to his music. I'm Polly Simpkins. Beautiful sunny day here on Martha's Vineyard. Wanted to remind you of Barnes Newberry's My Back Pages in the archives as we speak, episode 606. 3 hours of gorgeous music from the 60s, 70s, folk rock. Yesterday he had the first hour was a wild card, all kinds of different music, which is always fun to be surprised by him because his vast knowledge is just stunning. And the second hour, a gorgeous deep dive into super audio format of Van Morrison's Astral Weeks, which was originally released in 1968 and has since been remastered and sounding absolutely beautiful. And the final hour of episode 606 of My Back Pages, Jimmy LaFave, the legacy continues from his debut album, Austin Skyline, and then Bob Dylan with all kinds of different collaborations like George Harrison and the Fairfield Four and Steve Earle. Again, My Back Pages in the archives now at mbyradio.org/archives. And thanks to Barnes Newberry for all the hard work it takes to bring us this wonderful offering.
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0: Listening to this song, Thinking About You, one of Beck's most achingly beautiful ballads, I was just thinking what a gift it is to be able to write a song like this and send it out to someone. So here's to someone you might be thinking about today. This is Beck on MVY.

0: MVY Radio, Maya Hawk with Green Dragon, lead single off Matria Corso, her stunning new record. Dan Wilson of Semisonic with Disappearing, Ricky Lee Jones, Satellites, and Beck, Thinking About You, going out to someone you might be thinking of today. And I just love how he talks about, you know, pulling the curtains back and watching the ocean turn blue, such beautiful little vignettes. I'm Polly Simpkins. Good afternoon to you. Wanted to mention Maya Hawk's Matria Corso, her new record, which I've had on repeat in my car ever since it came out. And what an album it is. I don't know if you've had a chance to listen to it, but largely inspired by one of my favorite songs is Bring Home My Man. And Leonard Cohen wrote this beautiful piece called How to Speak Poetry. He wrote it in 1978. Kind of wrestling with his identity and the way he made music. And one of the influences of Maya's album is Leonard Cohen, in particular on that song, Bring Home My Man. But just a shout out to those summer albums we have in our car, listening to song after song, then repeating song after song. It doesn't get much better.
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2: Partly to mostly sunny this afternoon, the high is 75 to 80. Then partly to mostly cloudy tonight, chance of showers after midnight, mid to upper 60s is going to be the low. Then showers on Monday, windy, will be up to 75 to 80, and partly to mostly sunny on Tuesday, the high is near 80. We've got a small craft advisory from 2 a.m. tonight to 11 p.m. on Monday for Nantucket Sound, and until 2 a.m. on Tuesday for south of the islands. Winds are going to be from the south at about 5 to 15 knots. We could also see some gusts up to 20 knots for Nantucket Sound. Seas are going to be around 2 feet, and the visibility is going to be 10 miles or better. I'm meteorologist David Morin, MVY Weather.
0: Thought I might move into some Dire Straits off Communique. Dire Straits' second studio record, written by Mark Knopfler. And he was watching TV one day and saw Marina Warner, who is a mythographer, really interesting British art critic, novelist, and short story writer. And he wrote this song. It's Lady Writer on MVY.

0: MVY Radio, so many waiting breathlessly for Billy String's new record, So Much for Goodbyes. We just heard Burn the Other End, his fifth studio album, dropping on August 28th. Cannot wait. And thanks to Reprise for bringing that out. And I know lots of people anxiously waiting for new stuff from Billy. Born William Apostle and named by his aunt, Billy Strings, with very good reason, at a very young age. Bruce Springsteen, Backstreets off Born to Run, and Dire Straits, Lady Rider off Communique, Mark Knopfler. Great song about Marina Warner, wonderful mythographer and short story writer over in the UK. Polly Simpkins with you, moving toward 1 o'clock, moving on with some great Ruthie Foster coming right up.
1: 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Here on the Vineyard, it's the perfect time to pause, soak it in, and savor these last golden days. Happy August! And also the Black Dog Bakery Cafe, State Road, Vineyard Haven, host of the Blue Lobster Vinyl Swap, Saturday, January 31st, 1 to 4, with music from Brian Sansis. The Black Dog Bakery Cafe will feature Roman pizzas and PBRs. 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
0: I remember in 2024, Ruthie Foster about to release her album Mileage in late August and dropped the lead single in July called Rainbow. And I love the first line of this song. People ask me, what is love? I just point to you. It's Ruthie Foster on MVY.

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1: 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It's the perfect time to take a dip in the water on one of the island's many beautiful beaches. 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

0: MVY Radio, Michael McDonald and the beautiful Susan Tedeschi. To know you is to love you. I love hearing them together off B.B. King's Blues Summit, project by Joe Bonamassa, also working on this album, Derek Trucks. And it was to celebrate B.B. King's what would have been his 100th birthday, the King of the Blues, over 40 artists, 32 songs, triple vinyl, double CD. Great stuff from Michael McDonald and Susan Tedeschi. The Dead with Hell in a Bucket. Matthew Cause in front of Not a Surf with Second Skin. Alabama Shakes. So exciting. Cannot wait. We anxiously await the new record, I Must Be Dreaming. That track, I Feel Hope Coming. Of course, Brittany Howard on lead vocals and Running on Empty. Jackson Browne starting the 1 o'clock hour off the album of the same name, his live album recorded on the road. Polly Simpkins, How's It Going? What a day. My goodness. The sun is shining. The sky is blue. I hope all is well with you. Moving on with some Sting right after this.
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0: I always love a literary reference in music, and Sting has a treasure trove of them. This track is off 10 Summoner's Tales, his fourth studio album, and the reference is his last name, which is Sumner, and a character in the Canterbury Tales, Chaucer's Canterbury Tales, the Sumner's Tales, released back in 1993. This track, If I Ever Lose My Faith in You, on MVY.

0: MVY Radio, new stuff from Tori Amos, Stronger Together off In Times of Dragons. Bruce Coburn with Open and Sting, If I Ever Lose My Faith in You, off Ten Summoners Tales, a little play, a literary reference there, combining his last name, Sumner, with Geoffrey in Canterbury Tales, in kind of autobiographical character that Chaucer creates, who is a kind of quiet character who follows a group of pilgrims on their journey. Always love a literary reference. I'm Polly Simpkins with you. I want to send a huge shout out to Mary Chris, who let me know yesterday about a tribute to Glenn Hansard happening tomorrow night on the Cape at Thatcher Hall. It's going to be a great night. Doors are at 6:30. Music begins at 7. And this is all Cape Cod artists coming together to play Glenn Hansard's music. And it's just such a lovely offering. And if you are on the Cape, it's going to be great. If you're not familiar, Glenn Hansard tragically passed away on July 29th. And this concert's going to be all about all of his work with the Frames, the Swell Season, from Once, and a bunch of his solo work. It's free admission. Donations are going to be received, and all the donations will benefit Cape Cod Council of Churches Homeless Ministries. So again, that's tomorrow night at Thatcher Hall in Yarmouthport. Doors are at 6:30, and thank you to everyone involved. A tribute to Glenn Hansard.
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2: And also from Nancy and Carrie from Lake Worth Beach, Florida. Sarah and Jonathan from Greenwich, Connecticut. Demo from Oak Bluffs. Sonia from Pittsburgh, California. And Debbie from West Tisbury.
3: We'll continue to see nice conditions for anyone wanting to go to the beaches of Cape Cod and the islands this afternoon. We're going to be partly to mostly sunny. Temperatures are going to get up to about 75 to 80. The UV index remains very high for this afternoon, so you'll still want to put on sunscreen. Otherwise, you can burn in as little as 15 to 25 minutes. The water temperature is going to be in the mid-70s, and we'll see a low risk of rip currents. Winds are going to be from the south at about 5 to 15 knots. We could also see some gusts up to 20 knots for Nantucket Sound. Seas are going to be around 2 feet, and the visibility is going to be 10 miles or better. I'm meteorologist David Morin, MVY Weather.
0: Glenn Hansard released All That Was East Is West of Me Now, his fifth and final studio album, in 2023 on Plateau Records. And wanted to play a track from that album in honor of the gathering tomorrow night, and so many gatherings, of course, in Ireland that we've been seeing and across the world. And one thing I wanted to mention is when he talked about the name of the album, he said, "I'm in the latter third of a good life." And he said, "My golden prize in life is a life of song." This is There's No Mountain on MVY.

0: MVY Radio. Joe Pernice dropped his new record, Sunny, I Was Wrong, in April of this year, and brought in a lot of guest collaborators on this record. We just heard him with Amy Mann on that track, Deep Into the Dawn, recorded by Michael Penn in LA, her husband. Also on the record, Norman Blake, Rodney Crowell, and Jimmy Webb, who, if I'm not mistaken, had a birthday yesterday. Happy birthday to Jimmy Webb on this new record. What a fun studio session that must have been with Amy. Waxahachie, that's Katie Crutchfield with Bored. And starting the set, There's No Mountain, that was Glenn Hansard. And again, a tribute concert to him tomorrow night on the Cape. You can find out more at thatcherhall.org. And an absolutely stunning track from his final studio album, All That Was East Is West of Me Now. Our love goes out to his family and him and his son and his wife and all of the fans who are missing him so. I'm Polly Simpkins, moving toward 2 o'clock. Wondering how you are. Sending lots of love out to you across the world. We are a global community and so grateful you've stopped in. Moving on with Richard Thompson, coming right up.
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0: I always think of the parlor as a very formal kind of Victorian room where you meet guests. I remember hearing it a lot more years ago, but Richard Thompson named his 2005 album Front Parlor Ballads. And I think a front parlor is where guests are greeted and where you kind of hang out with people. I would think kind of like a living room. Off the album, this is Let It Blow on MVY.
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1: Support for MVY comes from Ernie Bach Jr., who says, "Look up at the night sky this August. You might see a shooting star. During the entire month of August, the Perseids meteor shower will be visible across the vineyard with up to 100 meteors per hour. Be sure to make a wish." And also from Paula from Falmouth, Tony and Wanda from Oak Bluffs, Paul and Nora of South Yarmouth, Scott and Melinda from Rochester, New York, and Adam from South Middleborough.

0: MBY Radio, Maya Dimitri off her new record, All My Faith. We just heard the title track. She released it on her own label, Mad Maker Studio. Congratulations to her. Boy Genius with Cool About It. They are so cool about it, aren't they? Phoebe Bridgers, Lucy Dacus, and Julian Baker together making absolute magic. Johnny Swim, speaking of magic, with First Try. Carly Simon, congratulations to Carly, who just dropped her new record, Comes in Waves, on Friday. We just heard the lead single, Howl. And just listening to that with you, just so empowering. And what a great song about speaking your truth and hearing your voice and hearing others' voices. Just stunning from Carly, as always. And the Beatles with Eleanor Rigby starting the 2 o'clock hour. I'm Polly with you. Wanted to mention that Carly Simon's Comes in Waves will be the album of the week this coming Wednesday night at 9. Thanks to Amy Vanneman, who brings us an album front to back every Wednesday night at 9 o'clock. And I love how she just deep dives into it, and I know this one will be great. So again, that's Wednesday night at 9. Also wanted to let you know about a speaker series at Chilmark Library coming up this Wednesday, August 19th. Priscilla Warner, who is a local writer and has a wonderful book called How to Fall in Love with Yourself. And this is a really beautiful book. It has writings from her and collage. It's beautiful physically and in terms of its content. And it asks the question, what if the person who could heal you was you at 7 years old, about going back and embracing your inner child and centering on the human potential for empathy and acceptance. So Priscilla's really lovely. She is a local writer and a really nice person. And if you have time on this coming Wednesday, August 19th, from 4 to 5:30 at the Chilmark Free Public Library, you will hear her about her book and be able to, I'm sure, get your hands on one of those books, maybe even have her sign it. That's Priscilla Warner at Chilmark Public Library this Wednesday from 4 to 5:30.
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0: MVY Radio, John Craigie, Fire Season off I Swam here. Bonnie Raitt, Love Letter, The Decemberists, that's Colin Molloy in front with Perfect Crime Number 2, and Gary Clark Jr., Ain't Messin' Around. Good afternoon, I'm Polly Simpkins on this quiet Sunday. Hope all is well with you. I wanted to mention John Craigie, who we just heard, hails from the Pacific Northwest, and he will be here on Martha's Vineyard on Thursday, August 27th, at the Old Wailing Church in collaboration between MVY Radio and Circuit Arts. You can find out more at circuitarts.org. He's going to be opened by Laura Cantrell. And again, that's the Old Wailing Church, A Night with John Craigie. If you're not familiar with his work, as we just heard, such a beautiful musician and really fun to just kind of dig into his catalog and hear what he has to say and join him at that beautiful Wailing Church. Again, you can find out more at circuitarts.org.
1: 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And also, the Black Dog Bakery Cafe, State Road, Vineyard Haven, host of the Blue Lobster Vinyl Swap, Saturday, January 31st, 1 to 4, with music from Brian Sansis. 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
2: Partly to mostly sunny this afternoon, the high is 75 to 80. Then partly to mostly cloudy tonight, chance of showers after midnight. Mid to upper 60s is going to be the low. Then showers on Monday, windy, will be up to 75 to 80. And partly to mostly sunny on Tuesday, the high is near 80. We've got a small craft advisory from 2 a.m. tonight to 11 p.m. on Monday for Nantucket Sound, and until 2 a.m. on Tuesday for south of the islands. Winds are going to be from the south at about 5 to 15 knots. We could also see some gusts up to 20 knots for Nantucket Sound. Seas are going to be around 2 feet, and the visibility is going to be 10 miles or better. I'm meteorologist David Morin, MVY Weather.
0: Thought I might move on with Jonathan Clay and Zach Chance. They are Jamestown Revival. They grew up in Magnolia, Texas, and were very good friends and have been making music ever since. Here they are with Slow It Down on MVY.

0: MVY Radio, great new track from Tift Merritt, someone to watch the band with off her new record Sugar, dropped on June 26 on One Riot. Congratulations to her. First full-length studio release in over a decade, which is a huge undertaking. So congratulations to Tift Merritt. You can find out more about her and her tour that she is on at tiftmerritt.com. Teskey Brothers hailing from down under with So Caught Up, and starting the set, Jamestown Revival with Slow It Down. I'm Polly Simpkins. If you're just tuning in, I hope you're having a great Sunday. Wanted to mention Jane is in the house and will be taking over the airwaves in just about 5 or 10 minutes and take you through the rest of the afternoon. Always love hearing Jane's voice. And don't forget to tune in to Putumayo World Music Hour coming up at 6 o'clock. The theme tonight is World Ska, the Scatolites, Locomondo, and much, much more. Around a theme, Putumayo World Music brings us music around ska tonight and pulls threads from all over the world for us to listen to. It's quite a beautiful offering. Followed by Woodstove Studios Presents, as I was talking about earlier. Tonight, Rose Guerin and Buck Shank performing. She's going to be, as Peter was telling me, playing some stuff from her new album, some stuff that's on the way, possibly in a future album, and a very powerful performance, as always, from Rose. Thanks to South Mountain Company for supporting Woodstove Studios. And then the Sunday night replay, all of your favorites maybe that you missed replaying again on Sunday night. I will hand things over to Jane. I thought I might leave you with some David Gray on the way next.
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0: I'm Polly Simpkins. Thank you so much for being here with me again, Jane. Coming up next, I leave you with David Gray's Only the Wine off his 2010 record Foundling. I hope you have a wonderful rest of your Sunday. If you're going to the last day of the fair, have a great time, and I'll see you next time on MVY.

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0: MVY Radio, that was Miski with All Change for You, Subdudes with Any Cure, Wild Rivers with Cave, Carly Simon with Howl, and Parker Millsap with Pining. By the way, that Carly Simon track I played comes off of her newest release, Comes in Waves. We will have that as our album of the week this Wednesday night, so be sure to tune in at 9 o'clock with Amy Vanneman. She'll spin the whole thing for you, start to finish, and have all kinds of fun facts and backstories and all kinds of good stuff. So make sure you tune in for that. But hello, everybody. It's Jane Letzenheiser here with you on a Sunday afternoon in August. Hope everybody is enjoying their summer and making the most of these last few weeks and enjoying friends and family and having all kinds of adventures. I know some of you out there did the Falmouth Road Race today. Congratulations to you, to anybody who ran, walked, cheered on, put the race together, volunteered, all that kind of good stuff. In fact, we had the organizer on our Person of the Week earlier this week, so you can check that out in our archives at your leisure. But don't go anywhere. I've got some great music coming up. I've got some Josh Ritter and the Avett Brothers coming right up on MVY.
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0: 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That was Brooke Annabelle with Make You Mine, Josh Ritter with Kathleen, Big Head Todd the Monsters with It's All Right, and the Ava Brothers with I and Love and You. Well, I hope you got to tune in this morning for our public affairs programs, the Vineyard Current and Cape Cod Current. If you didn't, you can always check those out in our archives, mvyradio.org. Today, Ray Whitaker spoke with Dr. Lawrence Jones, the founder and host of Minds Across the Vineyard, also the third installment of our month-long commemoration of the Cottagers. And for the Cape Cod Current, Joe spoke with Karen Payton, public affairs specialist for the Small Business Administration, about economic injury disaster loans and now available for this past February's blizzard. I'm sure that's a benefit for many. So that's for Cape and Islands businesses and nonprofits that suffered economic losses. He also spoke with Aaron Cox, partner relationships manager of CAM Appliances. And she talked about the Cape Cod Culinary Incubator and their dedication to helping local culinary entrepreneurs. 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
3: We'll continue to see nice conditions for anyone wanting to go to the beaches of Cape Cod and the islands this afternoon. We're going to be partly to mostly sunny. Temperatures are going to get up to about 75 to 80. The UV index remains very high for this afternoon, so you'll still want to put on sunscreen. Otherwise, you can burn in as little as 15 to 25 minutes. The water temperature is going to be in the mid-70s, and we'll see a low risk of rip currents. Winds are going to be from the south at about 5 to 15 knots. We could also see some gusts up to 20 knots for Nantucket Sound. Seas are going to be around 2 feet, and the visibility is going to be 10 miles or better. I'm meteorologist David Morin, MVY Weather.
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0: MVY Radio, that was Pokey LaFarge with The Thing. That's off of his latest release, Rent Money. Michael Kawanuga with The Rest of Me from his 2024 release, Small Changes. David Byrne and Brian Eno with Strange Overtones, and the Tedeschi Trucks Band with Walk Through This Life. Hey, by the way, I saw that they're going to be at Tanglewood in a few weeks. So that sounds like an amazing setting for them. I would love to go to that. I hope some of you can go. Anyway, I played some Pokey LaFarge for you, and guess what? He is coming our way August 30th. We are collaborating with Cape Symphony Presents to bring Pokey LaFarge to Falmouth Academy on August 30th. So we'd love for you to join us. 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
0: Taking a look at the MVY Radio Entertainment Report for Sunday, August the 16th. At the Martha's Vineyard Film Center in Vineyard Haven, it's the film Jack Johnson, Super Film Music at 7:30. The Chilmark Community Center has the Martha's Vineyard Author Series featuring Eugene Robinson with Freedom Lost at 7 o'clock. The Old Wailing Church in Edgartown has the Chamber Music Festival presenting the Harlem Quartet at 5. Liam McGuire's Irish Pub in Falmouth has Commonwealth starting at 9. Cape Cod Melody Tent in Hyannis has an evening with Face to Face, a tribute to Elton John and Billy Joel at 8 o'clock. Black Cat Tavern in Hyannis has a Leafy Greens Band in their shack out back until 8. And the Narragansett Cafe in Jamestown, Rhode Island has the Jury Band until 7. That'll do it for the MVY Radio Entertainment Report for Sunday, August the 16th. 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
1: MVY Radio, that was Ruthie Foster with Thank You off of her latest release from earlier this year, Just Say Yes. Fountains of Wayne from 1996, that was Sink to the Bottom from their self-titled release. Mudcrutch, Scary Easy, G-Love with Keb Mo, Go Crazy, and Bill Withers starting things off. Going back to 1972 on this one, it's called Use Me, and I love this. The name of that album is Still Bill. I love it. Still Bill Withers. Love it. Anyway, hey, I played some Ruthie Foster for you, and I know I was just talking about Pokey LaFarge being at Falmouth Academy August 30th. Well, the weekend before that, August 22nd, Ruthie Foster is going to be coming to Falmouth Academy. I believe this is for their benefit, their fundraiser for the school, it looks like. But it's going to be at 7 o'clock on Saturday, August 22nd. I have seen her live before. She's amazing. Saw her at Narrow Center for the Arts, and she has just got incredible energy. So if you're in the area, if you get the chance to see her live, do it, because good stuff. It's an evening of music you won't forget. So hope you can get yourself there. All right. Let's just get back, keep rolling along, and get back into the music with the Felice Brothers on MVY.

0: MVY Radio. That was Taj Mahal with Time, the title track of his 2026 album. This is previously unreleased. It was recorded in 2010 with the Phantom Blues Band, by the way. We also heard from Martin Sexton with Pine Away, Norah Jones, Be My Somebody, and the Felice Brothers with To-Do List. Well, I know I keep talking about live music, but 'tis the season. I mean, this is the time. I feel like summer and the shoulder seasons are when you get to see some great outdoor music, indoor music, all of it. So I just want to keep telling you about what's going on. Circuit Arts and MVY Radio are collaborating to present a lot of really great concerts. We've already had some happen this summer, but there are a couple left. On Wednesday, August 19th, it's Alice Howe and Freebo at the Grange Hall. And on Thursday, August 27th, it's John Craigie with Laura Cantrell at the Old Wailing Church. So some great music, great venues. 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
2: Partly to mostly sunny for the rest of the afternoon. Temperatures rise to 75 to 80. Then tonight, we're partly to mostly cloudy. We could see some showers move in after midnight. We'll drop to the mid to upper 60s. Lots of showers on Monday, windy as well. We'll be 75 to 80 again. Then we could see some evening showers on Monday with mostly cloudy skies and another low in the mid to upper 60s. Then we'll be partly to mostly sunny on Tuesday. The high's going to top off near 80. I'm meteorologist David Morin, MVY Weather.
0: All right, how about let's go for some vintage 10,000 Maniacs from 1989. Here is Eat for Two off of Blind Man Zoo on MVY.

0: MVY Radio, that was River Shook with Country Angel. And The Police, going back to 1978 with Truth Hits Everybody. Jack Johnson with Radiate and 10,000 Maniacs for with Eat for Two from Blind Man Zoo, 1989 on that one. Just some classic song. You know, it's so great. It's so great to hear new music and mix with old music. And if it's good music, it's good music, right? And speaking of good music, our summer concert series is still going strong. We have a couple of weeks on that. And this week, we've got Sol y Canto. I love these guys. I've been a fan of theirs for years, since discovering them at a house concert like a decade ago, but they are so great. Rosie and Brian Amador, and they have performed on the island before many times. This time, they're a part of our summer concert series, so we're so excited to have them. You can catch them Tuesday night at the Winnetou in Katama at 6 o'clock, or Wednesday night in Mashpee Commons in their band shell. So both great venues. Both are at 6 o'clock, and both are free. How about that? So if you're on the island or on the mainland, you can catch this amazing duo. Sometimes they have other musicians play with them as well. So I don't know what they've got cooked up for this round, but either way, they're amazing. So hope to see you there.
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0: Taking a look at the MVY Radio Entertainment Report for Sunday, August the 16th. At the Martha's Vineyard Film Center in Vineyard Haven, it's the film Jack Johnson, Super Film Music at 7:30. The Chilmark Community Center has the Martha's Vineyard Author Series featuring Eugene Robinson with Freedom Lost at 7 o'clock. The Old Wailing Church in Eckertown has the Chamber Music Festival presenting the Harlem Quartet at 5. Liam McGuire's Irish Pub in Falmouth has Commonwealth starting at 9. Cape Cod Melody Tent in Hyannis has an evening with Face to Face, a tribute to Elton John and Billy Joel at 8 o'clock. Black Cat Tavern in Hyannis has a Leafy Greens Band in their shack out back until 8. And the Narragansett Cafe in Jamestown, Rhode Island has the Jury Band until 7. That'll do it for the MVY Radio Entertainment Report for Sunday, August the 16th. 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
1: 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And also from listeners like the Bach family of Newtown, Pennsylvania, Carol from Vineyard Haven, Eileen and Wayne from Racine, Wisconsin, Susan from Centerville, and Donna from Hebron, Connecticut.

0: MVY Radio. That was Deer Tick with Mary Singletary, Robbie Robertson, Broken Arrow, Dave Matthews Band with Madman's Eyes, B.B. Stockwell, When You Know, and The Lone Bellow, Count on Me. Well, I know I've been talking about some amazing live music that's happening. There's also some really great live theater going on as well. Hope you guys got to catch the Shakespeare in the Park and the Tisbury Amphitheater. I think it closed this weekend, so but they were going for about 4 weeks, but it's always amazing. This year was no exception, so I hope you got to catch that. And then on the Cape, at Cape Rep in Brewster, they've got the musical Girl from the North Country, which is based on Bob Dylan music. So, man, how good does it get? So anyway, that's an amazing show happening there. Kootuat Center for the Arts is opening with Let's Dance, which is a tribute to 80s music. So that's also going to be a fun time. And Harwich Junior Theater has Treasure Island. So lots of good stuff. Get yourself out there. Support your local artists.
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0: MVY Radio, that was Kevin Morby with 100,000. Bruce Springsteen, Radio Nowhere. Dar Williams, Tu sais le printemps, which means you know the spring. And there I got to kind of like play with my little French accent there for you. Andara with Lebanon. So great set of music there. And we've got some great stuff coming up as a part of our Sunday night replay tonight. It all starts at 8 o'clock with the New England Sound. We take programs that aired earlier in the week and we play them for you back to back to back. So like I said, it starts with the New England Sound that aired on Tuesday with Matt Smith. And he's got Suitcase Junket, Tracy Smart, Rachel Sumner, and more. Suitcase Junket came and played here on the Cape a little while back. So maybe some of you got to see him live. Then we've got Uncharted Waters replay with PJ Finn, bringing you some new music. He's got Dove Ellis, Social Distortion, Mary Wallopers, and Elizabeth Cook. Then we've got a replay of The Hot Seat with Peter Sawyer. And Ray Whitaker and Peter chat about his song choices and some of the stories behind them. And then we have a replay of our reggae show, Positive Vibrations, with Rich Rogers hosting. So a great lineup of shows that all starts up at 8 o'clock here on MVY.
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2: Monday is not going to be a nice day to go to the beaches of Cape Cod and the islands, as we're expecting showers and windy conditions. Temperatures are going to get up to about 75 to 80. With all the rain, that does mean that the UV index is going to be low to moderate. Water temperatures will remain in the mid-70s, and we do have a moderate risk of rip currents. We've got a small craft advisory until 11 p.m. in the evening for Nantucket Sound, and 2 a.m. on Tuesday for south of the islands. Winds are going to be from the southeast at about 15 to 20 knots. We could also see gusts up to 25 knots. Seas are going to be between 3 and 6 feet, and the visibility is 1 to 3 miles in fog and showers. I'm meteorologist David Morin, MVY Weather.
0: All right, here's one of my favorite trios. They have such a tight and crisp and wonderful sound. It's Sarah Watkins, Sarah Jarosz, and Eva O'Donovan all together, called I'm With Her on MVY.

0: MVY Radio. That was Jim James of My Morning Jacket with Come Again. Stevie Ray Vaughan, Pride and Joy. Brett Denon, Make You Crazy. That is such a fun song. And I'm with her with Crossing Muddy Waters. And that includes Sarah Watkins, Sarah Jarosz, and Aoife O'Donovan. They have such a great sound. They came and performed at the Wailing Church for one of our fundraisers a long time ago. I'm going to say like maybe 10 years ago. I don't know, but they're amazing. So we always love to hear from them. Wow, it is almost that time for me to scoot on out of here. I want to tell you what's going on tonight. I know I already talked about the Sunday night replay that starts at 8 o'clock. But before that, we have a few, couple other things. At 7 o'clock, we have Woodstove Studios presents with our friend Peter Halperin, who brings us some amazing concerts, performances, and interviews that he's gotten to do at his studio in West Tisbury in his barn. Tonight, he's got Rose Garrett and Buck Shank performing for you, and they are so great. They're amazing musicians and singers, so that's going to be a good show. And at 6 o'clock, in just a few minutes, we've got Putumayo World Music Hour, where we take you around the world. And this time, we've got World Ska for you. So you're going to hear from the Skatalites, Locomondo, Bedouin Sound Clash, and more. That's coming up in just a few minutes. But don't go anywhere, because I have some music for you before all that. And we're also going to check in with our entertainment report.
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0: Taking a look at the MVY Radio Entertainment Report for Sunday, August the 16th. At the Martha's Vineyard Film Center in Vineyard Haven, it's the film Jack Johnson, Super Film Music at 7:30. The Chilmark Community Center has the Martha's Vineyard Author Series featuring Eugene Robinson with Freedom Lost at 7 o'clock. The Old Wailing Church in Eckertown has the Chamber Music Festival presenting the Harlem Quartet at 5. Liam McGuire's Irish Pub in Falmouth has Commonwealth starting at 9. Cape Cod Melody Tent in Hyannis has an evening with Face to Face, a tribute to Elton John and Billy Joel at 8 o'clock. Black Cat Tavern in Hyannis has a Leafy Greens Band in their shack out back until 8. And the Narragansett Cafe in Jamestown, Rhode Island has the Jury Band until 7. That'll do it for the MVY Radio Entertainment Report for Sunday, August the 16th. 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

0: Hello, everybody, and welcome to the Putumayo World Music Hour, a musical journey around the globe. I'm Rosalie Howarth, today with the upbeat, danceable rhythm of ska. Ska originated in Jamaica in the 1950s. Its roots lie in the calypso music of Trinidad and mento, a Jamaican form of calypso. Ska was a precursor to reggae, and many bands include both in their repertoire. Ska really caught on in the UK during the new wave years of the late 1970s, and today it has fans around the world.
1: Freedom!
0: The Skatalites start their live shows with this instrumental Freedom Sounds, so we'll get our show rolling with it too.

son. From Mexico, it's Barrio Zumba with the bouncy beat of Que Pena, or What Sorrow. The sound of ska is characterized by the accent on the upbeat, like reggae and bluegrass, rather than on the downbeat, as in rock and blues. You can hear both ska and reggae underneath the harmonies of Walls Fall Down.

A Caribbean favorite made famous by Harry Belafonte, that was Jamaica Farewell, sung by the late Desmond Dekker. He was one of the earliest ska and reggae singers to break into the charts with his 1968 hit The Israelites. To show just how far the appeal of ska reaches, here's the Greek reggae band Locomondo with the upbeat rhythms of Den Kanai Creo. This is on the European Playground release.

0: The Ska Beat in Italy with Roy Pacci and Aratuska. Churi Churi is on the Putumayo World Party Collection. We'll start the next set with bands from Argentina who embrace the ska beat to get their audiences up and on their feet. You can look up the songs on today's show and stream other shows in our World Music Series online at putumayo.com. 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

It's the bouncy sounds of ska music today on the Putumayo World Music Hour. I'm Rosalie Howarth. And horns often take the lead in ska music, more so than guitar or keyboard, so we're hearing a lot of upbeat brass today. But Los Pingos play ska without any horns, because they play mostly acoustic guitars. Here's their song, My Love.

Two bands from Argentina that have embraced the ska beat, the Golem System with the Four Ghosts, and before them, Los Pingüos, a young trio based in Los Angeles. The ska music scene tends to be somewhat male-dominated, but here's a singer named Jackie who was born in Uganda and moved to Sweden, where her music really caught on. This song, called Natty Dread, demonstrates the buoyant beat of ska.

0: From Barcelona, that's Pirats Sound System, a Catalan reggae group, with a bouncy number called Lletres de Colores. The term sound system refers to customized trucks that are loaded up with turntables, a generator, and speakers, and roll through the streets blaring music. We'll be back with more of the lively beat of ska next set, including an Australian band called The Cat Empire. You can look up the songs and stream other shows in our World Music Series at putumayo.com. 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
0: Welcome back to the Putumayo World Music Hour and World Ska. Born in Jamaica, ska music spread to the UK in the 70s and became all the rage on the punk rock and new wave scenes. Bands like The Clash and The Specials and Madness helped spread its popularity to the US and Australia. The Cat Empire is an Australian band who used the ska beat to get their audiences bouncing up and down. This song, In My Pocket, has a more subtle mix of rhythms.

0: They bring tropical rhythms to the northern climes. 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
1: Daddy, it's Rootsman Dredd!
0: Johnny Dredd is a Cuban reggae singer who celebrates tradition in the song Rootsman Dredd. Dredd referring to the long twisted locks favored by Rastafarians and reggae musicians. This song is a good example of the connection between reggae and ska.

the French acoustic reggae band Trio with Bye Bye, as we pull into port after following the propulsive backbeat of ska around the globe. I'm Rosalie Howarth. The Putumayo World Music Hour is produced by Big Toe Audio. On behalf of our executive producer, Dan Storper, thanks to producer Shane Sharkey, program coordinator Sonia Skelton, and most especially you for joining us on the journey. You can find out about the music on today's show and stream previous shows in our series at putumayo.com. That's spelled PUTUMAYO.com. See you next time. 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
2: Hello, this is Peter Halperin. I'm bringing you Wood Stove Studios Presents. Wood Stove Studios is a performance and recording studio in West Tisbury on Martha's Vineyard. We have monthly concerts that we record and air on MVY, and we also air interviews with those artists, and this show comes to you every Sunday at 7 p.m. Tonight, I'm very, very pleased to bring you Rose Guerin, accompanied by Buck Schenk. Rose is so many things, it's hard to fit into an introduction, and they're all pretty amazing. She's a fabulous singer and does styles ranging from jazz standards and torch songs to the grittiest, gutsiest blues, country, whatever is needed, she does. She's performed with mega stars, my two favorites being Jim Queston, who really brought a type of jug band country music into the consciousness of the United States a long time ago, and he's still doing it, and she's still helping him. The most notable person that she worked with is Ringo Starr, and she did fabulous backup tracks on one of his albums. Rose is a lifelong vineyarder and a passionate supporter of the things that vineyarders find most important, from the environment to human rights, especially women's rights. She originated the Lady Fest, a yearly celebration of female musicians playing on the streets of Oak Bluffs and raising money for battered women. And she's always there to support multitudes of needs on the island. But wait, there's more, much more. She is also an amazing songwriter. Her songs are revelatory, insightful, funny, heartbreakingly sad, and always beautiful. And in recent years, she's been really honing down on this aspect of her artistry with several albums. Her most recent album is called Death and the Winter Wolf, and she played many of the songs from that album in this concert. She also played songs that will be on her next album. She's always looking ahead and getting ahead. In this concert, Rose graces us with nothing but original songs. And she's joined by Buck Schenk, who has been an icon of blues and rock guitar playing for decades on the island. Having played with Rose for many years in rock and blues bands, he has now become an amazingly sensitive and artistic accompanying guitarist, all on acoustic guitar, and the two of them work together beautifully. So please welcome Rose Guerin and Buck Schenk to Wood Stove Studios Presents.
3: We've been doing this for quite some time. We had a rock band. We would rock Oak Bluffs every Saturday and do this, that, and the other thing. But the last year or so, we've been really sort of honing in on my music and the way we want to sound live together. Because every song changes. You got your recorded version, and then you got, it's your song. You do whatever you want with it, so it changes. So it's going to change tonight, and we hope you like what we're going to do. Thank you, Peter, for giving us this beautiful space. And we're super excited. Let us know how you're feeling. Let's start with the first song on my latest record. It's called The Only Soul on the Road. I wrote the song March 2020, I came back to do a Chillmark potluck from New York. And the entire world shut down, and I was alone on a farm. And I wrote this song, so that's where we're gonna begin.

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1: Remember, it's group therapy.
0: It is group therapy. Luckily, we have a really great therapist if anybody needs to talk to somebody. It's funny because I actually do have a mom and a dad, and I really love them both so much. And when my mom first heard that song, she was so pissed at me. I was like, Mom, like, you don't get, songwriting is not about me. It's about a collective we. Like, you're writing songs for people, you know what I mean? It's about the idea of women, and like, we're all these different things. I'm also not a mother, Mom. You know, like, she gets it now, but like, that was a tough one. She's like, you're not an orphan. I'm like, that's not the point. But they're out there, and somebody needs to talk about them too. Sorry, I'm gonna tune this one string for you. So we're gonna play a happy song. This is from that first record too. All three of these are from my first self-titled record. Came out in 2023, I think. This is called Awakening. It's a happy song. It's about springtime on Martha's Vineyard.

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Now back to the show.

it kind of feels like the end of the world, but I feel like throughout time, every songwriter has told me it's the end of the world, so why not say it again, right? It's fine. We're living on the edge. We're alive. That's the point of that. So this song's called The Moon Path that we're gonna play for you. This is new, so it's not on record. This is next year. We're gonna make a new record. Yeah?

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We're gonna play you a song called To Be Golden. It's kind of a love story.

cars, and then we'll discuss further. It's getting kind of warm. It's getting kind of warm and emotional. I'm singing songs about trauma and stress. Not that this one's any lighter, but we're going to go ahead and do it anyway.

0: 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If you'd like to find out more about Woodstove Studios, especially if you'd like to join us at a concert sometime, which I hope you do, please go to woodstovestudios.com and join our mailing list. You'll get information about upcoming shows and how to get seats for them. Please remember that Woodstove Studios Presents comes to you every Sunday at 7 p.m. We either broadcast a concert like tonight or an interview with the artist involved. And next week, you'll be able to hear a conversation with Rose Guerin, in which we listen to her recorded music and really get underneath what went into creating such beautiful music and finding out much more about Rose. This is Peter Halpern thanking you very much for joining us tonight. I hope you do again. Hope you tell your friends about us. And I hope you have a very good evening.
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